0: 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Hello, Live Line. What do you want to hear?
1: Hey, can I hear Midnight Sun by Zara Larsson?
0: Hey, yes, you can. Who's this?
1: Hey, it's Jacob from Green Bay, Wisconsin.
0: Hey, Jacob, how you doing? What's happening?
1: Not much. Just driving left, thinking about you with the Menasha storms.
0: Oh, yes. I put a thing on my social media. I hope people go and donate to it. And I've never asked anybody for money before. I think everybody's kind of struggling on their own. It means a lot to me because there was a big EF3 tornado that tore through Menasha and Appleton, Wisconsin. Those are my two hometowns. I spent the first 18 years of my life there. So I want everybody to donate what they can. Mason Kelter on Instagram. Help people rebuild their houses and get their life back.
1: Agreed. What happened was really tragic. So good luck to that.
0: Were you affected at all?
1: No. We barely got hit with the storms in Green Bay.
0: Yeah. And it was so fast, too. It was like 20 minutes, and then it was all done. It's like it never happened.
1: I know, literally.
0: But we hope everybody the best. And all my friends and family are still there, so it's crazy to think that... you know, so many innocent people got their homes taken. And it's not like this is the only place that's ever happened, but this one has personal meaning to me, so.
1: Of course. Well, you take it easy, man.

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3: It's going down.
4: I'm Dr. Zachary. 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Have you been to the emergency room or urgent care for an asthma attack? 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The good news is there are new ways and new medications to help you take control of your asthma and live a full, active life. 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
2: Hello, Liveline. What's your name?
10: Charlotte and Isabel.
11: Charlotte and Isabel.
2: Oh, I remember you. You called a couple days ago, right?
10: Yeah, it was like 2 weeks ago.
2: Well, it's very nice to hear your voice again. What do you want to hear?
10: Yeah, Michael Jackson.
2: Michael Jackson, all right.
10: Yeah, Beat It.
2: Beat It. Well, actually, we have Beat It coming up already. The guy right before you requested that. How about Billie Jean?
10: Sure, yeah.
2: Okay. Or Thriller, or Rock With You, Human Nature.
10: No, Billie Jean's good.
2: Billie Jean it is. Where are you calling from?
10: Cinema, Ontario.
2: What's going on tonight?
10: Literally nothing?
2: Literally?
10: Yeah, just playing with our cat.
2: Oh, very nice. Well, I wouldn't believe you if you didn't say literally. When you say literally, I picture you sitting in a corner, staring at the wall, listening to the radio.
10: Well, I'd be sitting if I was doing... Well, I'd still be sitting. Well, I am sitting.
2: Well, hopefully you stand up and start dancing.
10: Oh, okay.
2: Yeah, then the party starts. Thanks for calling, Lifeline.

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1: Hello, Liveline.
2: Hey, Mason, this is Dave from South Dennis calling.
1: Hey, how you doing, Dave?
2: I'm good. I don't have a request, but I just want to congratulate you for setting up the fundraiser for the Wisconsin devastation. You know, I watch on the Weather Channel, and like, oh my God, how do you recover from that?
0: I know.
2: Everything you've ever had is gone.
0: Yeah.
2: What a great thing you're doing, and I thank you for even putting that up on Facebook. So.
1: Well, I really appreciate it, and a lot of people that I care about are there, and they're all really, really good people, and Midwesterners are the first to jump to help anybody else, and I feel like it would just be great if we could do that for them right now, because my old elementary school's got damaged, a bunch of people and their families, their houses are totally destroyed, and it looks like a war zone right now. It's really, really awful, and any amount helps.
2: Yeah. I've seen the pictures, and like, I used to live in New Jersey, but I still family there, and you know, there's been flooding going on there because they've gotten 6, 10, 8 inches, and some of the places where I used to drive around is like sinking underwater. The places always flood, and they haven't done anything about it in 50 years.
0: Gosh,
2: like, that's embarrassing. So
0: yeah, for real.
2: What are you gonna do?
1: Well, we hope everybody's able to do a little something. Just go to my Instagram. It's Mason Kelter, and click on my story and just donate. GoFundMe. Very, very simple, and anything is appreciated.
2: I already have.
1: Oh, thank you very much, Dave.
2: So, hey, good luck. Good luck on the fundraising, man.
1: Thank you so much,
2: you
1: Dave.
2: You take it easy.
1: Means the world. Have a wonderful night.
2: All right. Bye-bye.

0: 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The Cure by Olivia Rodrigo on Liveline. Secret Sound in 10 minutes, your chance to win. Meanwhile, requests. Hello.
1: Mockingbird by Eminem.
0: Mockingbird, of course. What a beautiful song. Who's this?
1: Mackenzie.
0: Mackenzie, where are you calling from?
1: Grand Forks.
0: North Dakota. What's going on tonight?
1: Nothing much. Just saw my sister today.
0: Yeah, how's she doing?
1: She's doing good.
0: You guys pretty close? Do you see each other a lot?
1: Yeah.
0: Does this song have some special meaning to you or her?
1: It's more so for my sister.
0: Well, it's all about Eminem's daughters when they were really young and he couldn't be there for them and they had kind of a deadbeat mom and all the stuff that they had to go through because of that. So I don't know if you went through that, but that's what it's about.
1: Right.
0: And we'll play it. Thanks for calling Lightline.
1: Yeah.

0: 104.1. I'd like to thank all the people who just followed me on Instagram in the past half hour. We've been talking about the GoFundMe for people affected by that crazy tornado in Menasha and Appleton, Wisconsin, my hometowns, last week. Just absolutely devastating what everybody's going through. So thank you to everybody who's donated so far. A lot more people texting me saying, oh, I don't have any money right now, but we'll donate in a week or so. And that's just crazy. You don't have money right now, and you're probably living paycheck to paycheck, and they still go out of their way to help somebody else. And that's just the definition of kind. And we're all in this together. Think, something bad happens to you. What would you feel like if everybody's like, oh, no, I'm good. I don't want to do anything. You want help? And you'd get it from the right people. Anyways, now your chance to win on the
1: Secret Sound.
0: Just be first to call us, correctly identifying what this sound is. It's actually the same one from last week. We played it for 3 days in a row. I can't believe we never got a winner. So we tell you this right off the bat. We are opening something that involves food. And that's it for this time. Okay, a couple more. And again. All right, what's that sound? Call now and win. 85 Liveline. That's 85 Liveline.
1: Liveline got me going like,
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7: Is it a nail gun?
2: Is it a cabinet door shutting?
3: A locker door closing.
7: Is it a stapler?
0: And we still don't have a winner.

0: Lifeline. Hi, who's this?
1: Wallace Worthen.
0: Wallace, what do you want to hear?
1: Sandstorm.
0: Oh, by Darude.
1: Yeah.
0: That's a good one. What are you doing tonight?
1: Well, I'm just sitting around, hanging around, waiting for the night to settle down.
0: Yeah? What'd you do all day?
1: Well, I went and watered a Zing garden, and then I went and folded trash bags for the job I had.
0: Mm-hmm. So you're making a positive difference in the world.
1: Yes, I am. Thank you.
0: You're very welcome, and thanks for calling Lifeline. Let's play the song right now. Where are you from?
1: Georgia.
0: Georgia. All right, here it is. Bye-bye. Bye.
1: Thank you. Bye.
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0: summer music. Liveline, my name is Mason. Thank you so much for being here tonight. It's all request. Up to you right now. Program the music. 85-LIVELINE. That's the number. Just call us. 85-LIVELINE. Hello.
1: Yes, Mason. It's Jackie. Can I hear Demon Hunters?
0: Oh, Golden?
1: Yes.
0: Golden by the K-pop Demon Hunters. Yes, for Jackie Hildebrand.
1: Yay!
0: Oh, my gosh. I haven't heard your voice in months.
1: Yes, it's been a busy summer.
0: What have you been doing?
1: Well, it's been a busy summer, but my daughter's back, and my husband just got back today. He flew into Canada to Sioux, Ontario. I'm just driving on the way back.
0: Well, so nice to hear you again. I miss you. You always bring such positivity. You request great songs.
1: Yeah, that's my new favorite song, so.
0: Let's play it right now, even though it's not that new. It actually came out about a year ago.
1: Oh, yeah. I've been listening to it the last 6 months or so.
0: All right.
1: So.
0: Thanks for calling Liveline, Jackie. We love you. Thanks for always checking in every once in a while. Remind us you're still here.
1: Oh, thank you, Mason.
0: Bye.
1: Thank you. All right.

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13: 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Right now on Liveline, my name's Mason. This is the Lyrics in Reverse. And you just got to be first to call us, correctly identifying the title and artist of this massive hit song. Playing backwards, listen closely. Oh my gosh, it sounds the same as it does the normal way. I don't even think we need to play it again. So, if you know the title and artist of that song, call now and win 85 Liveline. That's 85.

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1: Hello? Apple Bottom Jeans.
0: Well, that's not what it's called. We need the actual title.
1: Low by Flo Rida. That's right.
0: There we go. For 20 years, people have been calling it Apple Bottom Jeans. But it's low. Who's this?
1: My name is Randy.
0: Randy, where are you calling from?
1: College Station, Texas.
0: All right, Randy. Well, you've won a fabulous Live Line Magical Mason mouse pad, which comes with a calendar of the next 2 years on it. My face, our logo, will also throw in a nice Live Line pen. We hope you love it.
1: Awesome. Thanks, Mason.

0: 1041. Live line, instant request. What do you want to hear?
1: Hi. I don't want to hear anything, but I just want to guess about the secret sound.
0: Oh, the secret sound.
1: It looks like a food cutter or a slicer.
0: Well, it does have to do with food. We said that last hour, and it has to do with us opening something, but it's not a food slicer.
1: Or food cutter.
0: No, nothing like that.
1: Okay, thank you.
0: What's your name? Oh, no. Thank you. I can't.

0: 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Hello, Liveline, what do you want to hear?
1: Okay, great. Anything for Justin Bieber?
0: Sure, maybe Sorry. What do you mean? Beauty and a Beat, Baby, Let Me Love You.
1: Oh, Baby, sounds great.
0: Baby, all right, baby. Keep singing it, that's good.
1: No, sorry, not the right voice for that.
0: I understand.
1: That's happening.
0: It needs to be a lot higher.
1: Oh, you mean like the voice high? I got it.
0: Yeah. Oh, yeah. You need to sound higher and be higher.
1: Higher. No, not happening. Sorry.
0: What's your name?
1: People are turning off their radio right now. Dennis.
0: Dennis, where are you calling from?
1: Barnstable.
0: Massachusetts on Cape Cod. You know, there's a town called Dennis on Cape Cod.
1: Absolutely. Named after yours truly.
0: But you're not from there.
1: Not there.
0: Oh, that's too bad. What are you doing tonight?
1: Just making late dinner.
0: Oh, and what's that?
1: Macaroni and cheese.
0: No, I meant what's dinner. I've never heard of that before.
1: Dinner?
0: Yeah.
1: Oh, well, dinner is dinner.
0: Dinner is the meal that, is that what comes after lunch usually?
1: Something like that, I guess.
0: Because I work every night, so I never eat dinner. I just have lunch and hope it holds me over.
1: DoorDash.
0: Boy, we both sound high, don't we?
1: A little bit.
0: Yeah. Let's play your song. Thanks for calling Liveline.
1: Thanks, man.

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This is crazy. I don't know if people are stalking me or if they elected me or something or how you even get in there, but famousbirthdays.com now has me on there, except it got my birthday wrong. October 5th, 2001. Mine's June 29th, 2001, and I'm a Cancer, not a Libra. Not that I care about that stuff at all, but it got my birthplace right, Appleton, Wisconsin. It says radio host and producer for Liveline, a nationally syndicated radio show. On his Mason Kelter TikTok account, he has 180,000 followers who can see some of his radio shows and interviews with celebs in the music industry. This does not sound like something written by, you know, some nobody. It's like somebody who really likes me. It's very kind. 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He has interviewed Zara Larsson and showed off the interview on his TikTok. He also did a giveaway to Harry Styles at Madison Square Garden. That was like 3 weeks ago, so this is really, really recent. He started to produce and host Liveline in 2020. So thanks to whoever did that. 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Type in Mason Kelter. Hit the boost button. Let's see how high I can get. Right now, out of the millions of people on that website, I'm number 44,498 most popular and the 34th most popular Mason in the world. That's crazy. Can you even name a famous Mason? I can't.

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0: Is it an air canister?
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7: It's a whipped cream, like the nozzle, whipped cream nozzle.
8: Is it dishes in a dishwasher?
9: Is it rice coming out of one of those dispenser things?
10: I think it's a shower.
11: Is it spray painting?
12: I'm going to guess that the secret sound is water in a jug.
13: Is it a sprayer in a sink?
14: Are you washing berries off in a sink?
15: Are you putting a spoon in some Rice Krispies?
16: It's whipped cream being dispensed in a bowl.
17: A lot of really good guesses. Better than what we've got the past couple of nights. Everybody's saying, is it opening a cereal box? Is it a pizza box? Well, actually, we had one like that last week. But people are getting a little bit closer. We'll give some more clues when we play it our last time tonight in less than an hour. Meanwhile, guesses and requests, keep them coming. Phones are wide open for you. 85 Liveline, something old, something new. 85 Liveline, a fabulous remix by The Killers of Mr. Brightside, which we

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1: Hi, are you taking guesses for the sound?
0: Yeah, what do you think it is?
1: I think it's opening a cup of noodles.
0: A cup of noodles? No, that's a really good guess, though.
1: Oh, okay, thanks.
0: How about a request, though? What do you want to hear?
1: Ooh, I didn't think of that. Pink Pony Club.
0: Oh, yeah, we haven't played that yet tonight.
1: Okay.
0: What's your name?
1: Trilby.
0: Where are you calling from, Shelby?
1: Ohio.
0: Ohio, what city?
1: Defiance.
0: Oh, cool. How are you listening to us?
1: On the radio. 97.3.
0: Oh, great. WMEE. Here's your song. Thanks for calling Liveline.
1: Thank you.

0: 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Hello, Lideline. What do you want to hear?
1: Hey, Mason. It's Kim. I wanted to hear maybe something by Somber.
0: Okay, yeah.
1: Heartbreaker. Homewrecker.
0: Oh, sure. That's such a great song. I'd be happy to play it right now.
1: Yeah, and that'd be great.
0: Everybody will be Fantastic. Thrilled because they love him. He's a cool guy. He was just at...
1: I know. Did you watch Lollapalooza over the weekend? He just killed everybody. Yeah, killed it.
0: He killed everybody in his show.
1: It was awesome.
0: No, he didn't do that. Where are you calling from?
1: I'm in St. Cloud, Minnesota right now.
0: Cool. What are you doing tonight?
1: Minnesota. I am just... actually listening to you in the car. My car was, I had a surgery and I couldn't drive. And I just had to get in my car tonight and just go.
0: Oh, well, I bet it was nice to get back behind the wheel.
1: Yes. And I love listening to stuff like this, so.
0: How do we sound?
1: Great. I've been listening for a while, so.
0: Oh, I'm thrilled.
1: Yeah, you're doing pretty good.
0: Let's play your song right now. Thank you for calling Lagline. Okay. And drive safe.
1: That sounds great. Thank you.

0: 45 minutes. Liveline Rewind. A whole hour of your throwback requests. Nonstop. One great song after another. Call or text 85 Liveline.
1: I'm Dr. Zachary. If you have asthma, let's talk. 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
7: Hello, Liveline. What do you want to hear?
8: Hello, is this that babe, Mason?
7: Yeah, the one and only.
8: Hello. Can I request Michael Moore thrift shop?
7: Oh, Macklemore.
8: Yes.
7: Michael Moore.
8: I know.
7: Some guy from the 80s or something. No, Macklemore.
8: Yeah, Macklemore.
7: What's your name?
8: My name's Tony Butcher.
7: Tony, you know, we played Can't Hold Us by Macklemore earlier.
8: Yeah.
7: So now it's good to play this one, too, which actually came right before Can't Hold Us. Where are you from?
8: Cass Lake, Minnesota.
7: And what are you doing tonight?
8: I'm just, like, trying to survive the storm out here.
7: Crazy rain today, yeah? 66 degrees right now.
8: Pretty nice out here, though.
7: And, you know, tomorrow will be humid as hell.
8: Yes.
7: And I hope it's not terrible, but it probably will be.
9: What?
7: We'll be here to cool you down at the end of the day, though, just like right now.
8: Okay, well, thank you. Love you.
7: I love you. Well, wait, I don't want to hang up. This is so nice. We have to, unfortunately.
8: Well, how was your night? I said, how was your night?
7: Oh, my night's going really good now.

0: 1041. Hello, live line. What do you want to hear?
1: Hey, yes, I wanted to actually guess the sound.
0: All right, what do you think it is?
1: I think it's a money counter.
0: Oh, no, not a money counter.
1: Oh, man, not shuffling cards?
0: No, it's opening something that involves food. We said that.
1: Oh, dang, okay.
0: We're
1: well,
0: play it again
1: you.
0: In about 15 minutes. We hope you're still here. You take another guess and you win, and then we make you a famous person all over the world.
1: I would love the opportunity. Thank you, man.
0: Thank you very much. What's your name?
1: Jeff.
0: Jeff, where are you?
1: I'm in Alabama.
0: All right.
1: Smith Station, Alabama.
0: We appreciate it. Have a good night, bro. Thanks for calling last.

0: 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Request a song. We'll send it along. 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

0: It's by Chris Brown.
1: Oh, that's a sexy song. How'd you think of it?
0: I just love that song.
1: Yeah.
0: Yeah.
1: Are you thinking of someone special when it plays? Some guy or girl?
0: Definitely girls, but no, I don't got a girl I think about. I like the beat to it.
1: Yeah.
0: You know what I mean?
1: Well, I know Chris Brown likes a good beat, too.
0: Right. He made the song.
1: If you know what I mean. Well, so what are you doing tonight?
0: Nothing really. Just chilling. I'm off work for a week, so.
1: Oh, well, that's
0: great. Just enjoying my time off, you know.
1: Yeah, I heard something about people in Europe taking the entire month of August off. They go out and do things and actually enjoy life. I wish we did that here.
0: All right. That would be lovely.
1: And then we'd have nowhere to eat and nowhere to shop because everybody's gone.
0: Yeah, it's true, too.
1: Let's play your song. Thanks for calling Liveline.
0: Hey, thank you. Bye. Thank you. Have a good night.
1: You too.

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1: I knew it. I knew you. But did you know the secret sound?
0: Clearly not. We haven't had a winner. It's been, what, 4 or 5 days now? Six, seven days?
2: Secret sound.
0: All right, let's get it over with. Please, we need a winner. This is your last chance tonight. Otherwise, we'll have to drag it out for another day. Tomorrow, we are opening something. It involves food and something sweet. Okay, there's stuff inside of it. What is that? A box of something. Something sweet. Can't just say a box. 85 Liveline, call now and win. That's 85 Liveline. And Rewind starts in 15 minutes with an hour of your throwback requests.
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0: Guidelines, secret sound.
1: Is it like a box of candy?
2: A box of candy.
1: Opening a box of candy. Opening a box of candy.
0: Oh, yes! Yeah! Finally, after 5 days, you are the winner. Who's this?
1: It's Avery and Krista.
0: Where are you calling from?
1: We're calling from East Peoria.
0: And how in the heck did it take us so long to get somebody to say a box of candy being opened?
1: I don't know. That was weird.
0: I feel like it's not that complicated, but everybody thought, oh, a pizza box. They just thought every box makes the same sound. This is like, you know, one of those little boxes of Sour Patch Kids or Mike and Ike's.
1: Yeah.
0: Little square boxes. And we're going to send you a box of any candy that you like. All you have to do is hang on. We'll get your address. Also, a Liveline t-shirt is coming to your house.
1: Ooh.
0: So you can feel sweet and taste sweet.

0: it, but how about a song? What do you want to hear?
1: Anything by Alex Warren.
0: Oh, okay. Maybe Ordinary. We haven't played that yet.
1: That's perfect.
0: It'd be great to end the night. What's your name?
1: Savannah.
0: Savannah, where are you calling from?
1: Centerville,
0: Utah.
1: Yes.
0: What are you doing tonight?
1: Just grabbing some late night food.
0: Yeah. What do you like?
1: We're getting Chick-fil-A tonight.
0: Oh, there you go. I went to Five Guys for dinner, and I gotta say, it's the best cheeseburger ever.
1: Haven't been there in a while.
0: Yeah, well, if you're craving good fries, good hot dogs, good burgers, they really do it all well. And not that it's healthy or anything, but it is better than getting it somewhere else where it's, you know, Five Guys is so fresh.
1: They are good, yeah. For sure.
0: Well, I hope you enjoy your Chick-fil-A, and here's your song. Thanks for calling Liveline.
1: Thank you. Bye.
2: They say the holy water's watered down, and this town's lost its faith. Our colors will fade.

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1: Inside the hour of throwbacks, my name's Mason. Caller, text 85 Liveline, Monday night. August is here. Hello.
2: Oh, my God, a favorite throwback, you guys. Give me something I can't think.
3: I'll be missing you.
2: There you go. I'll be missing.
1: Oh, by Diddy.
3: Yep. Fucking Baby Oil Diddy. I mean, freaking. Sorry.
1: We haven't really played anything by Diddy in a long time because of the...
3: You know, well, because he's catchy, but it's a throwback.
1: Because he's sexy?
3: No, because he's catchy.
1: Oh, catchy.
3: No, sketchy.
1: Oh, like sketchy.
3: Sketchy birthday. He's a pervert.
1: You're kind of sketchy, too. Who is this?
3: My name is Bree.
1: Where are you calling from, Bree?
3: Bemidji.
1: Minnesota. What are you doing tonight?
3: Nothing. Just listening to you.
1: All right. Well, I love it when people listen to me. Now, go get me a sandwich. Rub my feet.
3: You know, you sound 40. I can't believe you're 20, whatever.
1: 25, yeah, but 24, according to famousbirthdays.com.

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2: Am I wrong?
1: Oh, by Nico and Vince?
2: Yes.
1: Wow, that's a really good song. How'd you think of it?
2: 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I have the radio stations on. 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
1: They were really nice guys. This was their only hit song.
2: Really?
1: Yeah, 2014. They come from Norway.
2: Yeah, I think it was 2014.
1: Yeah, it's a song all about having big dreams when you come from a small place and people say it's impossible, you're never going to achieve it, and you go on to accomplish so much.
2: This is Jeff Stoodley from Bellas Falls, Vermont.
1: I could never forget, Jeff. You're the best.
2: Well, my love and support goes out. Prayers go out to everybody.
1: Thanks for calling Lightline.

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1: Under the Constitution, America is a republic. 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Jefferson warned how easy it is for liberty to yield and government to gain ground. 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It's an American thing.
2: Liberty. It's an American thing. From AmericanThing.org.
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12: Hey, Mason, it's Quentin. Can I hear Thriller by Michael Jackson?
11: Oh, yeah. Yes, you can. Ow. You know, now that I'm on famousbirthdays.com, I was looking at who else is popular on there, and I think that whole list is a big joke. They're saying that Salish Matter is more popular than Michael Jackson. That's ridiculous.
12: What?
11: You know, she's 16 years old. She's got a really nice following on social media, a couple million followers. But bigger than Michael Jackson? Hello? She's number one.
12: Michael Jackson is the king of pop.
11: I know, and somehow he's only number two right now, which is actually surprising. He's usually down in like the 30s or 40s.
12: Michael Jackson should be number one.
11: I know. Well, let's get him up there. Let's get me up there, too. Go type in Mason Kelter on Famous Birthdays and click the boost button.
12: Okay.
11: All right. Thanks for calling Liveline.

0: 941 Live Line Rewind. What do you want to hear?
1: Hey, Mason, can you play some Backstreet Boys?
0: Oh, I would love to. One of their two songs that we still have. Maybe Everybody or I Want It That Way?
1: Everybody.
0: Everybody. And everybody loves it, too. What's your name?
1: Daniel.
0: Daniel, where are you calling from?
1: Pekin.
0: Illinois. What are your plans tonight or this week or the rest of the summer? We got about a month and a half left.
1: Right, just chilling like a villain, helping the wifey with her business, and just keep on trucking.
0: Oh, yeah, you were the guy who offered to give us free merchandise, and then I never responded because I'm terrible.
1: It's all good. So whenever you get a chance, reach back out. We got a lot of new stuff.
0: All right, sounds good. Well, I have your Instagram. Thanks for calling Live Line.
1: Yep, you're welcome. Bye.

0: Live line rewind. Hi, who's this?
1: Hey, this is Rob.
0: Hey, Rob, how are you?
1: So, let me hear. Can I do old school? Can I go in the way back here?
0: Depending on the song, what do you think?
1: I'm thinking Gangster's Paradise.
0: Oh yeah, we can play that. Where are you calling from?
1: Grand Forks,
0: North Dakota. This sounds really good. Cruising late at night with the windows down.
1: Oh yeah, well I'm in the car, so. Hey.
0: Perfect. It's got really good bass. Let's go back 1995. Thank you for calling Liveline.
1: Yeah.

0: 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Big Three Countdown. Tonight's most requested songs is next. Hello.
1: Hi.
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1: Hi, Mason.
3: Hi.
1: How are you?
0: I'm good. What's with all these nice women calling me tonight?
1: Cassie, I don't know. Hi.
0: Everybody's being so kind. Is it because I'm on famousbirthdays.com now?
1: Are you really?
0: I am, yeah. I just woke up today and somebody told me I was on there, which, first of all, I was kind of weird. Like, why are people stalking to see if I'm there? But then I was also surprised. Sure enough, there I am, number 44,498.
4: I'm very angry at you, Mason.
0: Oh, your voice changed.
4: You didn't pick up my calls. I called you twice.
0: I don't know who this is. It's not like it was intentional.
4: It started beeping like a boat alarm.
0: Oh.
4: I'm very angry with you, Mason.
0: Well, I apologize. I don't know what I'm apologizing for, but we hope to make you happier. What do you want to hear? How about you request a song? Then you'll feel better.
4: Do you have Undercover by Sam Wills?
0: No, I've never even heard of that.
4: Yeah, you bet you haven't. Expand your taste, Mason.
0: Well, it's not about
1: my taste. We're really sorry. You like California Girls?
0: Oh, by Katy Perry. Yeah, there we go. There's one that everybody knows.
1: Yeah, perfect. Thank you.
0: Wait, what's your name?
1: Hey, it's Anna and Blake.
0: And where are you from?
1: New Hampshire.
0: All right. Well, thanks for calling Liveline. Here's the song. And
1: thank you.
0: Bye.
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2: Dominic Fike, Baby Doll, A Minute and a Half. Oh, it's crazy. The thing that tracks how many times each song gets played on the radio requires that for one spin, you must play at least 90 seconds of it. Well, this one's only 94 seconds of it, so even if we didn't want to, we have to play the full thing, otherwise it doesn't count.

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1: Well, there was this big announcement that came out saying Ariana Grande was taking a break from the spotlight because of all the negative comments about her online. And tonight, at her concert in Chicago, she addressed it publicly, loudly, for the entire place, and everybody, of course, recording on their phone. She said she had this plan for a long time. She wanted to do this big tour and then do some more acting stuff and movies and theater and Broadway plays. This has nothing to do with what people have been saying about her on social media regarding her weight and her appearance and her attitude and some of the overall weird things she's been doing and saying. But Ariana Grande's doing well. Pedals out. Lots of really good songs, 12 tracks, and Hate That I Made You Love Me, number one tonight.

so much fun tonight. Thanks to you for making it all possible. Welcome in, August. Bella Kay is our special guest on the show next Friday. Not this coming Friday, but August 14th. She sings I Love It, I Love It, I Love It, and I do love her. She's so cool. My name's Mason. The best is yet to come. Stay positive.

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16: The third annual celebration.

You know that. You think it's crazy when you go to the grocery store and they're like, is that all? It's like, no, I'm just showing you what I have so far. I'll be back, though. August is here. All kinds of new music. Your shout-outs, dedications, and requests. My name is Mason. The phones are open. What do you want to hear? What are you doing tonight? I promise we'll answer. Just call 85.

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1: Speaking of phones, ours are open right now. Just call or text 85 Liveline. Hello.
2: Yeah, Drop Dead by Olivia Rodrigo.
1: Yeah, okay, right now. Who's this?
2: This is Mike.
1: Mike, where are you?
2: I am on my way home from work and going to see my girlfriend.
1: Nice. What city and state?
2: On my way to Northfield, Vermont.
1: Ah, cool. And what do you have planned with her?
2: I was hoping we could just make something good for dinner and watch a movie and then go, yeah.
1: All right. And then see what happens after that.
2: Yeah, you don't have to say it.
1: No. We can think in our heads. You're going to do your taxes and play checkers.
2: Yes. Yep.
1: Have a great time and welcome into August. Thanks for calling Liveline.
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1: 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I'm the 34th most popular Mason in the world.

0: sings it?
1: Is it Capital City?
2: That's right.
0: Yes, it is. What's your name?
1: It's Eric.
0: Hi, Eric. Where are you calling from?
1: I'm calling from St. Cloud, Minnesota.
0: All right. Well, we are going to send you a lovely Liveline t-shirt, which will be at your house the next couple of weeks. It's got our logo on it. It's nice, simple, black. You'll look so stylish,
1: Eric. Well, black one, huh?
0: Yeah. Hang on. We'll get your address, bro.
1: All right.
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0: 104.1. Hello, live line. What do you want to hear?
1: Hi, I'd like to hear something by Taylor Swift.
0: Okay, how about I Knew It, I Knew You, or Antihero, or The Fate of Ophelia, or Opalite?
1: Whichever one you want to play.
0: Oh, gosh, please don't do this to me. What's your name?
1: My name's Chelsea.
0: Chelsea, where are you calling from?
1: St. Malo, Manitoba.
0: What's going on tonight?
1: We are driving to go camping at a resort just tonight, a couple days, short and sweet.
0: Uh-huh. Have you done it before?
1: We have, yes.
0: Is it usually a positive experience, or are you trying to redeem from last time?
1: No, it's fun. There's lots of water slides for the kids, so we're going to have fun.
0: Oh, there you go. Well, have a great time as we slip slide through August. Thanks for

0: Lifeline. Who's this?
1: This is Owen from Keene, New Hampshire.
0: Hi, Owen. What do you want to hear?
1: Yeah, what's that, like, Echo Smith song, Cool Kids or something?
0: Oh, wow. Talk about a one-hit wonder. I forgot about that. How'd you remember it?
1: I love that song. I heard that when I was such a kid, like, years ago.
0: Were you a cool kid?
1: I miss it. Hell yeah, I was a cool kid. This gives Goose a cool kid, too.
0: Especially if you were listening to this song.
1: Oh, yeah. Just driving through Keene right now.
0: All right.
2: Summer job finally wrapped up.
1: Yep. All the kids are going back home, so we're good now.
0: All right. All the cool kids, thanks for calling Lifeline. Here's your song, 2014.

0: Hello, Liveline. What do you want to hear?
1: Oh, hi. Just want to hear Ariana Grande.
0: Yeah, which one?
1: Okay, We Can Be Friends. Oh, I'll do that one.
0: All right, that is a good song. What's your name?
1: Oh, my God. Saido.
0: Where are you calling from?
1: Vermont.
0: Vermont, what town?
1: I'm on Burlington right now.
0: Nice. What are you doing tonight?
1: Just chilling with my husband.
0: Yeah. You like the new album? Have you heard it yet?
1: I heard a few, the ones you play only.
0: Yeah. I think it really is a good album, but is missing a big smash hit like Into You or Dangerous Woman or No Tears Left to Cry or even We Can't Be Friends.
1: Oh, yeah, that's good. I'm ready to hear. I'm excited.
0: Well, we love you, and thanks for calling Liveline.
1: Thank you.
0: Bye-bye. Bye.

0: yes. Tame Impala and Jenny. They did a little surprise performance during Kevin. That's Tame Impala's real name, Kevin Parker. She came out and sang that song with him, and everybody went crazy, of course. That's the reason it's now the number one most played song on pop radio over the past 4 weeks. 4 weeks in a row. It's his first number one song ever, and he's actually been putting out music for about 10 years now. Has a couple songs with over a billion streams on Spotify, yet somehow was never really mainstream till this year. So congratulations, Tame Impala and Jenny. It's also our 14th most requested song last week. Anyways, my name's Mason. Your shout-outs and dedications all night long. 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
1: Will you guys play Gym Class Heroes, Stereo Heart, Radio Heart?
0: Yeah, Stereo Hearts.
1: Yep, that's the one.
0: They were going to call it Mono Hearts, but that didn't go over well with some people.
1: No, they like it bumping a little bit more.
0: Yeah, who's

0: Havana and Lincoln out in Nas, Michigan.
1: Oh, all right. Well, you say that so secretive, like you don't want people to hear.
0: Well, no, nobody can hear. If anybody hears, I'll be ruined.
1: Well, we won't broadcast this with anybody except for everybody listening right now. It's private, our little secret.
0: Yeah, a little, what do you call that? Private show, if you will.
1: We got our private show. Yeah, well, that's on my OnlyFans.
0: Oh, how much is that a month?
1: Enough to pay my salary every year.
0: Lucky you.
1: Let's play it right now. Thanks for calling, Red Line.

0: could ever say. Hello, Live Line. What do you want to hear?
1: How about Macklemore?
0: Yeah. Maybe Thrift Shop, Can't Hold Us?
1: Can't Hold Us.
0: There we go. Nice, energetic song to get everybody going on a miserable Monday. What's your name?
1: I'm Ryan.
0: Ryan, where are you calling from?
1: Winnipeg.
0: Is this Ryan Lewis of Macklemore and Ryan Lewis?
1: Nope.
0: No. We haven't heard from him in a while either. I don't know what's going on. They kind of faded away.
1: Yeah.
0: Sad what happens to these celebrities. What are you doing tonight?
1: Just chilling out, driving the kids.
0: Cool. Did you have a nice weekend?
1: I did.
0: Good.
1: Long weekend for us, so it's still going.
0: Nice. Well, thanks for calling Live Line. Here's your song. Enjoy the rest of it. And summertime.

0: 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What do you want to hear?
1: Hey, can I hear Midnight Sun by Zara Larsson?
0: Hey, yes, you can. Who's this?
1: Hey, it's Jacob from Green Bay, Wisconsin.
0: Hey, Jacob, how you doing? What's happening?
1: Not much, just driving left, thinking about you with the Menasha storms.
0: Oh, yes. I put a thing on my social media. I hope people go and donate to it. And I've never asked anybody for money before. I think everybody's kind of struggling on their own. It means a lot to me, because there was a big EF3 tornado that tore through Menasha and Appleton, Wisconsin. Those are my two hometowns. I spent the first 18 years of my life there, so I want everybody to donate what they can. Mason Kelter on Instagram. Help people rebuild their houses and get their life back.
1: Agreed. What happened was really tragic. So good luck to that.
0: Were you affected at all?
1: No. We barely got hit with the storms in Green Bay.
0: Yeah. And it was so fast, too. It was like 20 minutes and then it was all done. It's like it never happened.
1: I know, literally.
0: But we hope everybody the best. And all my friends and family are still there. So it's crazy to think that so many innocent people got their homes taken. It's not like this is the only place that's ever happened, but this one has personal meaning to me, so.
1: Of course. Well, you take it easy, man.
0: Thanks for calling Liveline.

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3: Under the Constitution, America is a republic. The First Amendment secures our ability to change our political laws by protecting our rights to religion, assembly, press, petition, and speech. We're the only country born from the idea that people must be free to pursue their happiness, uninhibited by the government. This has kept us as one nation under God through 2.5 centuries of peaceful transition of power. The United States are at the top of the world today, but the graveyard of history is full of the remains of once mighty empires. Will our republic degenerate into an oligarchy as Rome did 2,000 years ago? 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It's an American thing.
4: 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It's an American thing. 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
11: Hello, Liveline. What's your name?
12: Charlotte and Isabel.
11: Charlotte and Isabel. Oh, I remember you. You called a couple days ago, right?
12: Yeah, it was like 2 weeks ago.
11: Well, it's very nice to hear your voice again. What do you want to hear?
12: Yeah, Michael Jackson.
11: Michael Jackson, all right.
12: Yeah, Beat It.
11: Beat It? Well, actually, we have Beat It coming up already. The guy right before you requested that. How about Billie Jean?
12: Sure, yeah.
11: Okay. Or Thriller, or Rock With You, Human Nature.
12: No, Billie Jean's good.
11: Billie Jean it is. Where are you calling from?
12: Cinema, Ontario.
11: What's going on tonight?
12: Literally nothing?
11: Literally?
12: Yeah, just playing with our cat.
11: Oh, very nice. Well, I wouldn't believe you if you didn't say literally. When you say literally, I picture you sitting in a corner, staring at the wall, listening to the radio.
12: Well, I'd be sitting if I was doing... Well, I am sitting.
11: Well, hopefully you stand up and start dancing.
12: Oh, okay.
11: Yeah, then the party starts. Thanks for calling, Liveline.

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2: Hey, Mason, this is Dave from South Dennis calling.
1: Hey, how you doing, Dave?
2: I'm good. I don't have a request, but I just want to congratulate you for setting up the fundraiser for the Wisconsin devastation. You know, I watch on the Weather Channel, and like, oh, my God, how do you recover from that?
0: I know.
2: Everything you've ever had is gone.
0: Yeah.
2: What a great thing you're doing, and I thank you for even putting that up on Facebook. So.
1: Well, I really appreciate it, and a lot of people that I care about are there, and they're all really, really good people, and Midwesterners are the first to jump to help anybody else, and I feel like it would just be great if we could do that for them right now, because my old elementary school's got damaged, a bunch of people and their families, their houses are totally destroyed, and it looks like a war zone right now. It's really, really awful, and any amount helps.
2: Yeah. I've seen the pictures, and like, I used to live in New Jersey, but I still family there, and you know, there's been flooding going on there because they've gotten 6, 10, 8 inches, and some of the places where I used to drive around is like sinking underwater. The places always flood, and they haven't done anything about it in 50 years.
1: Gosh,
2: like that's embarrassing. So
1: yeah, for real.
2: What are you gonna do?
1: Well, we hope everybody's able to do a little something. Just go to my Instagram. It's Mason Kelter, and click on my story and just donate. GoFundMe. Very, very simple, and anything is appreciated.
2: I already have.
1: Oh, thank you very much, Dave.
2: So, hey, good luck. Good luck on the fundraising, man.
1: Thank you so much,
2: you
1: Dave.
2: You take it easy.
1: Means the world. Have a wonderful night.
2: All right. Bye-bye.

0: Amor by Olivia Rodrigo on Liveline. Secret Sound in 10 minutes, your chance to win. Meanwhile, requests. Hello.
1: Mockingbird by Eminem.
0: Mockingbird, of course. What a beautiful song. Who's this?
1: Mackenzie.
0: Mackenzie, where are you calling from?
1: Grand Forks.
0: North Dakota. What's going on tonight?
1: Nothing much. Just saw my sister today.
0: Yeah, how's she doing?
1: She's doing good.
0: You guys pretty close? Do you see each other a lot?
1: Yeah.
0: Does this song have some special meaning to you or her?
1: It's for my sister.
0: Well, it's all about Eminem's daughters when they were really young and he couldn't be there for them and they had kind of a deadbeat mom and all the stuff that they had to go through because of that. So, I don't know if you went through that, but that's what it's about.
1: Right.
0: And we'll play it. Thanks for calling Liveline.

0: 104.1. I'd like to thank all the people who just followed me on Instagram in the past half hour. We've been talking about the GoFundMe for people affected by that crazy tornado in Menasha and Appleton, Wisconsin, my hometowns, last week. Just absolutely devastating what everybody's going through. So thank you to everybody who's donated so far. A lot more people texting me saying, oh, I don't have any money right now, but we'll donate in a week or so. And that's just crazy. You don't have money right now, and you're probably living paycheck to paycheck, and they still go out of their way to help somebody else. And that's just the definition of kind, and we're all in this together. Think, something bad happens to you, what would you feel like if everybody's like, oh, no, I'm good, I don't want to do anything. You want help? And you'd get it from the right people. Anyways, now your chance to win on the
1: Secret Sound.
0: Just be first to call us, correctly identifying what this sound is. It's actually the same one from last week. We played it for 3 days in a row. I can't believe we never got a winner. So we tell you this right off the bat. We are opening something that involves food. And that's it for this time. Okay, a couple more. And again. All right, what's that sound? Call now and win. 85 Liveline. That's 85 Liveline.
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7: Is it a nail gun?
2: Is it a cabinet door shutting?
8: A locker door closing.
7: Is it a stapler?
0: And we still don't have a winner.

0: Lifeline. Hi, who's this?
1: Wallace Worthen.
0: Wallace, what do you want to hear?
1: Sandstorm.
0: Oh, by Darude.
1: Yeah.
0: That's a good one. What are you doing tonight?
1: Well, I'm just sitting around, hanging around, waiting for the night to settle down.
0: Yeah? What'd you do all day?
1: Well, I went and watered a Zing garden, and then I went and folded trash bags for the job I had.
0: Mm-hmm. So you're making a positive difference in the world.
1: Yes, I am. Thank you.
0: You're very welcome, and thanks for calling Lifeline. Let's play the song right now. Where are you from?
1: Georgia.
0: Georgia. All right, here it is. Bye-bye. Bye.
1: Thank you. Bye.

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0: summer music. Live Line, my name is Mason. Thank you so much for being here tonight. It's all request. Up to you right now. Program the music. 85 Live Line. That's the number. Just call us. 85 Live Line. Hello.
1: Yes, Mason. It's Jackie. Can I hear Demon Hunters?
0: Oh, Golden?
1: Yes.
0: Golden by the K-pop Demon Hunters. Yes, for Jackie Hildebrand.
1: Yay!
0: Oh, my gosh. I haven't heard your voice in months.
1: Yes, it's been a busy summer.
0: What have you been doing?
1: Well, it's been a busy summer, but my daughter's back, and my husband just got back today. He flew into Canada to Sioux, Ontario. So I'm just driving on the way back.
0: Well, so nice to hear you again. I miss you. You always bring such positivity. You request great songs.
1: Yeah, that's my new favorite song, so.
0: Let's play it right now, even though it's not that new. It actually came out about a year ago.
1: Oh, yeah. I've been listening to it the last 6 months or so.
0: All right.
1: So.
0: Thanks for calling Lightline, Jackie. We love you. Thanks for always checking in every once in a while. Remind us you're still here.
1: Oh, thank you, Mason.
0: Bye.
1: Thank you. All right.

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11: Let's play a game right now on Liveline. My name's Mason. This is the Lyrics in Reverse. And you just got to be first to call us, correctly identifying the title and artist of this massive hit song. Playing backwards. Listen closely. Oh my gosh, it sounds the same as it does the normal way. I don't even think we need to play it again. So, if you know the title and artist of that song, call now and win 85 Liveline. That's

0: 1. Liveline, what song was in reverse?
1: Wait, hello? Apple Bottom Jeans.
0: Well, that's not what it's called. We need the actual title.
1: Low by Flo Rida.
0: There we go. For 20 years, people have been calling it Apple Bottom Jeans. But it's low. Who's this?
1: My name is Randy.
0: Randy, where are you calling from?
1: College Station, Texas.
0: All right, Randy. Well, you've won a fabulous Liveline Magical Mason mouse pad, which comes with a calendar of the next 2 years on it. My face, our logo, will also throw in a nice Liveline pen. We hope you love it.
1: Awesome. Thanks, Mason. Come on.

0: 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Live line, instant request. What do you want to hear?
1: Hi, I don't want to hear anything, but I just want to guess about their secret sound.
0: Oh, the secret sound.
1: It looks like a food cutter or a slicer.
0: Well, it does have to do with food. We said that last hour, and it has to do with us opening something, but it's not a food slicer.
1: Or food cutter.
0: No, nothing like that.
1: Okay, thank you.
0: What's your name? Oh, no. Thank you. I can't.

0: Hello, Liveline. What do you want to hear?
1: Okay, great. Anything for Justin Bieber?
0: Sure, maybe. Sorry, what do you mean? Beauty and a Beat, baby. Let me love you.
1: Oh, baby, sounds great.
0: Baby, all right, baby. Keep singing it. That's good.
1: No, sorry, not the right voice for that.
0: I understand.
1: That's happening.
0: It needs to be a lot higher.
1: Oh, you mean like the voice high? I got it.
0: Yeah. Oh, yeah. You need to sound higher and be higher.
1: Higher. No, not happening. Sorry.
0: What's your name?
1: People are turning off their radio right now. Dennis.
0: Dennis, where are you calling from?
1: Barnstable.
0: Massachusetts on Cape Cod. You know, there's a town called Dennis on Cape Cod.
1: Absolutely. Named after yours truly.
0: But you're not from there.
1: Not there.
0: Oh, that's too bad. What are you doing tonight?
1: Just making late dinner.
0: Oh, and what's that?
1: Macaroni and cheese.
0: No, I meant what's dinner. I've never heard of that before.
1: Dinner?
0: Yeah.
1: Oh, well, dinner is dinner.
0: Dinner is the meal that, is that what comes after lunch usually?
1: Something like that, I guess.
0: Because I work every night, so I never eat dinner. I just have lunch and hold me over.
1: DoorDash.
0: Boy, we both sound high, don't we?
1: A little bit.
0: Yeah. Let's play your song. Thanks for calling Liveline.
1: Thanks, man. Bye.

0: 104.1. This is crazy. I don't know if people are stalking me or if they elected me or something or how you even get in there, but famousbirthdays.com now has me on there, except it got my birthday wrong. October 5th, 2001. Mine's June 29th, 2001, and I'm a Cancer, not a Libra. Not that I care about that stuff at all, but it got my birthplace right, Appleton, Wisconsin. It says radio host and producer for Liveline, a nationally syndicated radio show. On his Mason Kelter TikTok account, he has 180,000 followers who can see some of his radio shows and interviews with celebs in the music industry. This does not sound like something written by, you know, some nobody. It's like somebody who really likes me. It's very kind. He started out as a DJ and radio personality in Wisconsin after wanting to be on a radio since he was 10 years old. He has interviewed Zara Larsson and showed off the interview on his TikTok. He also did a giveaway to Harry Styles at Madison Square Garden. That was like 3 weeks ago, so this is really, really recent. He started to produce and host Liveline in 2020. So thanks to whoever did that. 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Type in Mason Kelter, hit the boost button. Let's see how high I can get right now. Out of all the millions of people on that website, I'm number 44,498 most popular and the 34th most popular Mason in the world. That's crazy. Can you even name a famous Mason? I can't.
1: Secret sound.
0: All right, be first to call us, correctly identifying what this sound is. 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
1: Is it a dishwasher running? 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
1: Is it an air canister?
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6: Is it airing up tires?
7: It's a whipped cream, like the nozzle, whipped cream nozzle.
4: Is it dishes in a dishwasher?
8: Is it rice coming out of one of those dispenser things?
9: I think it's a shower.
10: Is it spray painting?
11: I'm going to guess that the secret sound is water in a jug.
12: Is it a sprayer in a sink?
4: Are you washing berries off in a sink?
13: Are you putting a spoon in some Rice Krispies?
4: It's whipped cream being dispensed in a bowl.
0: A lot of really good guesses. Better than what we've got the past couple of nights. Everybody is saying, is it opening a cereal box? Is it a pizza box? Well, actually, we had one like that last week. But people are getting a little bit closer. We'll give some more clues when we play it our last time tonight in less than an hour. Meanwhile, guesses and requests, keep them coming. Phones are wide open for you.

0: Hello, live line.
1: Hi, are you taking guesses for the sound?
0: Yeah, what do you think it is?
1: I think it's opening a cup of noodles.
0: A cup of noodles? No, that's a really good guess, though.
1: Oh, okay, thanks.
0: How about a request, though? What do you want to hear?
1: Ooh, I didn't think of that. Pink Pony Club.
0: Oh, yeah, we haven't played that yet tonight.
1: Okay.
0: What's your name?
1: Shelby.
0: Where are you calling from, Shelby?
1: Ohio.
0: Ohio, what city?
1: Defiance.
0: Oh, cool. How are you listening to us?
1: On the radio, 97.3.
0: Oh, great. WMEE. Here's your song. Thanks for calling Liveline.
1: Thank you.

0: Live Line. What do you want to hear?
1: Hey, Mason. It's Tim. I wanted to hear maybe something by Somber.
0: Okay, yeah.
1: Heartbreaker, Homewrecker.
0: Oh, sure. That's such a great song. I'd be happy to play it right now.
1: Yeah, and that'd be great.
0: Everybody will be Fantastic. Thrilled because they love him. He's a cool guy. He was just at...
1: I know. Did you watch Lollapalooza over the weekend? He just killed everybody and killed it.
0: He killed everybody in his show.
1: It was awesome.
0: No. He didn't do that. Where are you calling from?
1: I'm calling from... Oh, I'm in St. Cloud, Minnesota right now.
0: Cool. What are you doing tonight?
1: Minnesota. I am just... actually listening to you in the car. My car was, I had a surgery and I couldn't drive and I just had to get in my car tonight and just go.
0: Oh, well, I bet it was nice to get back behind the wheel.
1: Yes. And I love listening to stuff like this, so.
0: How do we sound?
1: Great. I've been listening for a while, so.
0: Oh, I'm thrilled.
1: Yeah, you're doing pretty good.
0: Let's play your song right now. Thank you for calling Live Line and drive safe.
1: That sounds great. Thank you.

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1: Under the Constitution, America is a republic. The First Amendment secures our ability to change our political laws by protecting our rights to religion, assembly, press, petition, and speech. We're the only country born from the idea that people must be free to pursue their happiness, uninhibited by the government. This has kept us as one nation under God through 2.5 centuries of peaceful transition of power. The United States are at the top of the world today, but the graveyard of history is full of the remains of once mighty empires. Will our republic degenerate into an oligarchy as Rome did 2,000 years ago? Or is the best yet to come for the land of the free? Jefferson warned how easy it is for liberty to yield and government to gain ground. This process is not unstoppable. The future of America depends on our support for the principles of the Constitution. It's an American thing.
2: Liberty. It's an American thing. From AmericanThing.org.
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12: One chance to make me
13: blush.
12: Second time is one to let.
13: Hello, Liveline. What do you want to hear?
14: Hello, is this that babe, Mason?
13: Yeah, the one and only.
14: Hello. Can I request Michael Moore thrift shop?
13: Oh, Macklemore.
14: Yes.
13: Michael Moore.
14: I know.
13: Some guy from the 80s or something. No, Macklemore.
14: Yeah. Macklemore.
13: What's your name?
14: My name's Tony Butcher.
13: Tony, you know, we played Can't Hold Us by Macklemore earlier.
14: Yeah.
13: So now it's good to play this one, too, which actually came right before Can't Hold Us. Where are you from?
14: Cass Lake, Minnesota.
13: And what are you doing tonight?
14: I'm just, like, trying to survive the storm out here.
13: Crazy rain today, yeah? 66 degrees right now.
14: Pretty nice out here, though.
13: And, you know, tomorrow will be humid as hell.
14: Yes.
13: And I hope it's not terrible, but it probably will be. We'll be here to cool you down at the end of the day, though, just like right now.
14: Okay, well, thank you. Love you.
13: I love you. Well, wait, I don't want to hang up. This is so nice. We have to, unfortunately.
14: Well, how was your night? I said, how was your night?
13: Oh, my night's going really good now.

0: 104.1.
1: Hello, Liveline. What do you want to hear?
2: Hey, yes. I wanted to actually guess the sound.
1: All right. What do you think it is?
2: I think it's a money counter.
1: Oh, no. Not a money counter.
2: Oh, man. Not a shuffling card?
1: No. It's opening something that involves food. We said that.
2: Oh, dang. Okay.
1: We're
2: going to
1: play it again in about 15 minutes. We hope you're still here. You take another guess and you win, and then we make you a famous person all over the world.
2: Well, we'd love the opportunity. Thank you, man.
1: Thank you very much. What's your name?
2: Jeff.
1: Jeff, where are you?
2: I'm in Alabama.
1: All right.
2: Smith Station, Alabama.
1: We appreciate it. Have a good night, bro. Thanks for calling Liveline.
2: All right.

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0: It's by Chris Brown.
1: Oh, that's a sexy song. How'd you think of it?
0: I just love that song.
1: Yeah.
0: Yeah.
1: Are you thinking of someone special when it plays? Some guy or girl or?
0: Definitely girls, but no, I don't got a girl I think about. I like the beat to it.
1: Yeah.
0: You know what I mean?
1: Well, I know Chris Brown likes a good beat too.
0: Right. He made the song.
1: If you know what I mean. Well, so what are you doing tonight?
0: Nothing really. Just chilling. I'm off work for a week, so.
1: Oh, well, that's
0: great.
1: Just
0: enjoying my time off, you know.
1: Yeah, I heard something about people in Europe taking the entire month of August off. They go out and do things and actually enjoy life. I wish we did that here.
0: All right, that would be lovely.
1: And then we'd have nowhere to eat and nowhere to shop because everybody's gone.
0: Yeah, it's true, too.
1: Let's play your song. Thanks for calling, Liveline.
0: Hey, thank you. Bye. Thank you. Have a good night.
1: You too.

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1: I knew it. I knew you. But did you know the secret sound?
0: Clearly not. We haven't had a winner. It's been, what, 4 or 5 days now? 6, 7 days? 6, 7, 6, 7?
2: Secret sound.
0: All right, let's get it over with. Please, we need a winner. This is your last chance tonight. Otherwise, we'll have to drag it out for another day. Tomorrow, we are opening something. It involves food and something sweet. Okay, there's stuff inside of it. What is that? A box of something. Something sweet. Can't just say a box. 85 Live Line, call now and win. 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
1: Is it like a box of candy?
0: A box of candy.
1: Opening a box of candy.
0: Oh, yes!
1: Yeah!
0: Finally, after 5 days, you are the winner. Who's this?
1: It's Avery and Krista.
0: Where are you calling from?
1: We're calling from East Peoria.
0: And how in the heck did it take us so long to get somebody to say a box of candy being opened?
1: I don't know. That was weird.
0: I feel like it's not that complicated, but everybody thought, oh, a pizza box. They just thought every box makes the same sound. This is like, you know, one of those little boxes of Sour Patch Kids or Mike and Ike's.
1: Yeah.
0: Little square boxes. And we're going to send you a box of any candy that you like. All you have to do is hang on. We'll get your address. Also, a Liveline t-shirt is coming to your house.
1: Ooh.
0: So you can feel sweet and taste sweet.

0: about a song. What do you want to hear?
1: Anything by Alex Warren.
0: Oh, okay. Maybe Ordinary. We haven't played that yet.
1: That's perfect.
0: It'll be great to end the night. What's your name?
1: Savannah.
0: Savannah, where are you calling from?
1: Centerville, Utah. Yes.
0: What are you doing tonight?
1: Just grabbing some late night food.
0: Yeah. What do you like?
1: We're getting Chick-fil-A tonight.
0: Oh, there you go. I went to Five Guys for dinner, and I gotta say, it's the best cheeseburger ever.
1: Haven't been there in a while.
0: Yeah, well, if you're craving good fries, good hot dogs, good burgers, they really do it all well. And not that it's healthy or anything, but it is better than getting it somewhere else where it's, you know, Five Guys is so fresh.
1: They are good, yeah. For sure.
0: Well, I hope you enjoy your Chick-fil-A, and here's your song. Thanks for calling Liveline.
1: Thank you. Bye.

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2: 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August is here. Hello.
3: Oh, my God, a favorite throwback, you guys. Give me something I can't think.
4: I'll be missing you.
3: There you go. I'll be missing.
2: Oh, by Diddy.
4: Yep. Fucking Baby Oil Diddy. I mean, freaking. Sorry.
2: We haven't really played anything by Diddy in a long time because of the...
4: You know, well, because he's catchy, but it's a throwback.
2: Because he's sexy?
4: No, because he's catchy.
2: Oh, catchy.
4: No, sketchy.
2: Oh, like sketchy.
4: Sketchy birthday. Yeah. He's a pervert.
2: You're kind of sketchy, too. Who is this?
4: My name is Bree.
2: Where are you calling from, Bree?
4: Bemidji.
2: Minnesota. What are you doing tonight?
4: Nothing. Just listening to you.
2: Well, I love it when people listen to me. Now, go get me a sandwich. Rub my feet.
4: You know, you sound 40. I can't believe you're 20, whatever.
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1: Am I wrong?
0: Oh, by Nico and Vince?
1: Yes.
0: Wow, that's a really good song. How'd you think of it?
1: I heard it earlier. I have the radio stations on. It's out in my garage playing on the radio 24/7.
0: They were really nice guys. This was their only hit song.
1: Really?
0: Yeah, 2014. They come from Norway.
1: Yeah, I think it was 2014.
0: Yeah, it's a song all about having big dreams when you come from a small place and people say it's impossible, you're never going to achieve it, and you go on to accomplish so much.
1: This is Jeff Stubley from Bellis Falls, Vermont.
0: I could never forget, Jeff. You're the best.
1: Well, my love and support goes out. Prayers go out to everybody.
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1: Under the Constitution, America is a republic. 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
2: Liberty. 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From AmericanThing.org.
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10: Hey, Mason, it's Quentin. 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

0: Rewind, what do you want to hear?
1: Hey, Mason, can you play some Backstreet Boys?
0: Oh, I would love to. One of their two songs that we still have. Maybe Everybody or I Want It That Way?
1: Everybody.
0: Everybody, and everybody loves it too. What's your name?
1: Daniel.
0: Daniel, where are you calling from?
1: Pekin.
0: Illinois. What are your plans tonight or this week or the rest of the summer? We got about a month and a half left.
1: Right, just chilling like a villain, helping the wifey with her business, and just keep on trucking.
0: Oh, yeah, you were the guy who offered to give us free merchandise, and then I never responded because I'm terrible.
1: It's all good. So whenever you get a chance, reach back out. We got a lot of new stuff.
0: All right, sounds good. Well, I have your Instagram. Thanks for calling Live Line.
1: Yep, you're welcome. Bye.

0: 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Hi, who's this?
1: Hey, this is Rob.
0: Hey, Rob, how are you?
1: Sorry. Let me hear. Can I do old school? Can I go in the way back here?
0: Depending on the song, what do you think?
1: I'm thinking Gangster's Paradise.
0: Oh yeah, we can play that. Where are you calling from?
1: Grand Forks,
0: North Dakota. This sounds really good. Cruising late at night with the windows down.
1: Oh yeah. Well, I'm in the car, so. Hey.
0: Perfect. It's got really good bass. Let's go back 1995. Thank you for calling Live Line.
1: Yeah.

0: 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Big Three Countdown. Tonight's most requested songs is next. Hello.
1: Hi.
2: Hi, you.
1: Hi, Mason.
3: Hi.
1: How are you?
0: I'm good. What's with all these nice women calling me tonight?
1: I don't know. Hi.
0: Everybody's being so kind. Is it because I'm on famousbirthdays.com now?
1: Are you really?
0: I am, yeah. I just woke up today and somebody told me I was on there, which, first of all, I was kind of weird. Like, why are people stalking to see if I'm there? But then I was also surprised. Sure enough, there I am, number 44,498.
4: I'm very angry at you, Mason.
0: Oh, your voice changed.
4: You didn't pick up my calls. I called you twice.
0: I don't know who this is. It's not like it was intentional.
4: It started beeping like a boat alarm.
0: Oh.
4: I'm very angry with you, Mason.
0: Well, I apologize. I don't know what I'm apologizing for, but we hope to make you happier. What do you want to hear? How about you request a song? Then you'll feel better.
4: Do you have Undercover by Sam Wills?
0: No, I've never even heard of that.
4: Yeah, you bet you haven't. Expand your taste, Mason.
0: Well, it's not about my taste.
1: We're really sorry. Do you like California Girls?
0: Oh, by Katy Perry. Yeah, there we go. There's one that everybody knows.
1: Yeah, perfect. Thank you.
0: Wait, what's your name?
1: Hey, it's Anna and Blake.
0: And where are you from?
1: New Hampshire.
0: All right. Well, thanks for calling Liveline. Here's the song. And
1: thank you.
0: Bye.
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0: 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Here's tonight's most popular songs in North America. 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
1: Dominic Fike, Baby Doll, A Minute and a Half. Oh, it's crazy. The thing that tracks how many times each song gets played on the radio requires that for one spin, you must play at least 90 seconds of it. Well, this one's only 94 seconds of it, so even if we didn't want to, we have to play the full thing, otherwise it doesn't count.

on social media regarding her weight and her appearance and her attitude and some of the overall weird things she's been doing and saying. But Ariana Grande's doing well. Pedals out. Lots of really good songs, 12 tracks, and Hate That I Made You Love Me, number one tonight.

104.1. We've had so much fun tonight. Thanks to you for making it all possible. Welcome in, August. Bella Kay is our special guest on the show next Friday. Not this coming Friday, but August 14th. She sings I Love It, I Love It, I Love It, and I do love her. She's so cool. My name's Mason. The best is yet to come. Stay positive, work hard, surround yourself with

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12: Wave weather.
13: Partly cloudy overnight with a low of 53. Winds out of the northwest, 8 to 15 miles an hour. Tuesday, 72. Clear skies. Tuesday night, lows around 52. Mainly clear and dry. Wednesday and Thursday, upper 70s. Wednesday, low 80s by Thursday. A peak at the extended shows. 85 Friday, 84 Saturday, and 83 on Sunday. I'm staff meteorologist Ray Miller. Currently, it's 57 degrees.
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12: Wave weather.
13: Partly cloudy overnight with a low of 53. Winds out of the northwest, 8 to 15 miles an hour. Tuesday, 72. Clear skies. Tuesday night, lows around 52. Mainly clear and dry Wednesday and Thursday. Upper 70s. Wednesday, low 80s by Thursday. A peak at the extended shows. 85 Friday, 84 Saturday, and 83 on Sunday. I'm staff meteorologist Ray Miller. Currently, it's 57 degrees.
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8: Wave weather.
9: Mainly clear today with a high of 72. Northwest winds 8 to 15 miles an hour. 52 tonight. Highs around 79. Tomorrow, lots of sunshine. Lots of sunshine and dry Thursday and Friday. Low 80s Thursday, mid 80s by Friday. A peek at the extended shows. 84 Saturday, 83 Sunday, and 82 on Monday. I'm staff meteorologist Ray Miller. Currently 56.
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3: Mainly clear today with a high of 72. Northwest winds 8 to 15 miles an hour. 52 tonight. Highs around 79. Tomorrow, lots of sunshine. Lots of sunshine and dry Thursday and Friday. Low 80s Thursday, mid 80s by Friday. A peek at the extended shows. 84 Saturday, 83 Sunday, and 82 on Monday. I'm staff meteorologist Ray Miller. Currently 56.
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1: Man, it's been a long time since we had to potty train, but, well, I guess sooner or later we might have grandkids. I don't think, my wife's ready. I don't think it's going to happen anytime soon. But just in case, you got one that needs to be trained.
3: Genius parenting hack from a mom of four. I told my five-year-old that every time his two-year-old brother goes potty, I'll give each of them a Hershey's kiss. And now my five-year-old is teaching his brother how to potty. And I'm just sitting back, passing out Hershey's kisses and not changing any diapers anymore. Follow me for more genius parenting advice.
1: 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You obviously need the older siblings to make it happen. But hey, good luck.
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9: Wave weather. Clear today with a high of 72. Northwest winds 8 to 15 miles an hour. 52 tonight. Highs around 79. Tomorrow, lots of sunshine. Lots of sunshine and dry Thursday and Friday. Low 80s Thursday, mid 80s by Friday. A peak at the extended shows 84. Saturday, 83. Sunday, and 82 on Monday. I'm staff meteorologist Ray Miller. Currently, it's 55 degrees.
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It is back to school season, back to school shopping season at least, right? And one mom not too happy with the list of supplies she's been asked to get. She'll explain why after Miles Smith on Wave.

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1: Miles Smith from the Pizza Ranch and Fun Zone Arcade Studio. 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Have you started that back-to-school shopping yet?
2: I need to know if anyone at the school has actually ever tried to buy the supplies they put on the list. The list says that my child needs 12 broad-tip markers, but at the store, they only come in packs of 10 or 16, so now I have a choice to make. Do I send my child unprepared to school and have them potentially flunk out, or do I personally finance the marker industry? Then they wanted a pack of the Colors of the World Crayola crayons. I had to order them off Amazon from a third-party reseller as if I'm buying something off of the black market. Then my favorite was a particular brand of dry erase markers. They came in a pack of one black one or eight. Nothing says back to school like spending 20 minutes doing math in the office supply aisle of the grocery store.
1: 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It seems like, you know, instead of 12 markers, 10 would be fine, right?
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12: Mainly clear today with a high of 72. Northwest winds 8 to 15 miles an hour. 52 tonight. Highs around 79. Tomorrow, lots of sunshine. Lots of sunshine and dry Thursday and Friday. Low 80s Thursday, mid 80s by Friday. A peak at the extended shows. 84 Saturday, 83 Sunday, and 82 on Monday. I'm staff meteorologist Ray Miller. Currently, it's 55 degrees.
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I'm starting to think that other people love their dogs more than we love our dogs. Evidently, one in four people do something for their dogs about once a month. We've never done it. Have you? I wonder. Do real people do that? Gonna see what it is. Got that coming up in two songs on Wave 104.1.

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0: Sia is on Wave 104.1. I do know that most people baby their dogs a lot more than we do. They pamper their dogs. They admit they might love their dogs more than we love them. I don't know. I didn't grow up with dogs. My wife did, but she grew up in the country where your dog gets sick, you know, you take him out back. And that's, you know, what happens. So I often wonder, like, whenever it happens that they're, the vet's like, it's going to cost $3,500 to do the surgery for your dog. Are we going to do it? I don't know. But we've never done this, and it doesn't cost that much. You ever make a home-cooked meal for your dog? 25% of people say they do that about once a month, to make a home-cooked meal for their dog. It sounds like a nice thing to do. I mean, our dog does get a lot of scraps, mostly pizza crusts. But, we never made a home. It'd be a nice thing to do on their birthdays, I guess. We could try that. I don't know what they would want. What do you, I mean, a steak, I suppose, right? Macaroni? Who knows? Feel the summer
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7: Wave weather. Clear today with a high of 72. Northwest winds 8 to 15 miles an hour. 52 tonight. Highs around 79. Tomorrow, lots of sunshine. Lots of sunshine and dry Thursday and Friday. Low 80s Thursday, mid 80s by Friday. A peak at the extended shows. 84 Saturday, 83 Sunday, and 82 on Monday. I'm staff meteorologist Ray Miller. Currently, it's 55 degrees.
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I caught a pop wave 104.1, the Lakes Hit Music. Taylor's wedding. I mean, I haven't seen the guest list, but it seems like everybody was at Taylor Swift's wedding. It was one of those things for the cool people. Tom Hanks, Rita Wilson sat in the front row at Taylor Swift's wedding, but you know what I heard? Tom Hanks, about 5 minutes in, fell asleep. Slept through the whole thing. And Rita Wilson, sitting next to him, was just like, eh. That's what happens. Husbands fall asleep. You deal with it.

Add me to this list. I guess 10% of people haven't done this in more than a decade. It has to do with cleaning your body. 10% of people haven't done this in a decade. I've cleaned my body, okay? That's not be gross. But in what way? Got that coming up after Somber on Wave 104.1.

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0: Do you take baths? When was the last bath you took? I don't know. 10% of people haven't taken a bath in more than a decade. It may have been more than a decade. The only reason I would have taken a bath was if there was a medical reason, and I don't know if there has been. I do not like baths. And if I'm going to take a bath, I need to like bleach the tub before I do it, because it's gross anyways. Even if I do clean the tub, then I'm just laying in my own filth. That's disgusting, right?
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7: Mainly clear today with a high of 72. Northwest winds 8 to 15 miles an hour. 52 tonight. Highs around 79. Tomorrow, lots of sunshine. Lots of sunshine and dry Thursday and Friday. Low 80s Thursday, mid 80s by Friday. A peek at the extended shows. 84 Saturday, 83 Sunday, and 82 on Monday. I'm staff meteorologist Ray Miller. Currently, it's 55 degrees.
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0: Partially because I've been married for 16 years. I don't know if I would bother dating again. It just doesn't seem fun. But if you haven't been through the whole deal, then it's, you know, a little more exciting. It's got to get expensive, right? If you're dating these days, going on a lot of dates, well, depending if you're the one paying or not, right? Inflay dating is a new term. Inflay dating, the latest trend. It's a mix of inflation, of course, and dating, and it's basically going out on modern budget-friendly dates. Be a little more creative, probably, instead of just necessarily going to the fanciest, most expensive place, which, yeah. There are, I know that, I mean, I see women on the TikTok and all that stuff that will complain if a guy doesn't take him to the nicest restaurant in town on a first date or something like that. How much does that matter to you?
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9: Weather. Mainly sunny today with a high of 72. Northwest winds 8 to 15 miles an hour. 52 tonight. Highs level off around 79. Tomorrow, mainly clear skies. Dry with temperatures a bit above average Thursday and Friday, and highs from the low 80s to the mid 80s. Taking a look at the extended forecast, 81 Saturday, 79 Sunday, and 79 on Monday. I'm staff meteorologist Ray Miller. Currently 56.
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Journey is a great live band to see. They're coming to the Alera Center Friday, October 2nd. You can buy tickets or you could possibly win tickets. You get a chance to win a pair of tickets. Text keyword Journey to 218-847-2001.

ground. Karma's on your scent like a bounty hunter. Karma's gonna track you down, step by step from town to town. Sweet like justice, karma is a queen. Karma takes all my friends to the summit. Karma is the guy on the

You have one of those get off my lawn neighbors. I feel like there were more of those when I was a kid, but they still exist. A man in Minnesota was just arrested. This is making national news. Just arrested for something he did to keep people off his lawn. Heard about that? Got it after Olivia Dean on Wave 104.1.

0: All right. Well, you know what? 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
0: A 39-year-old guy in Wyoming, Minnesota, was arrested for setting up a homemade spike strip in his yard to keep neighborhood kids off his lawn. He claimed that he didn't want to hurt anyone, but police think maybe he did want to hurt someone. A mother called police to report that Kyle was yelling at her kids. And when they showed up, they saw a long piece of thick plastic set in the lawn with about 43-inch screws sticking up from the plastic. The officers did notice tire tracks from bikes in the yard and said it appeared that neighborhood kids were riding through the yard as a shortcut to the park. And, you know, stuff like that does happen sometimes, right? Now, Kyle admitted to placing the device to keep kids off his lawn, but he told police he didn't mean to injure anybody, to scare them. Police, not so sure. He seemed frustrated that the device was not more effective. He's charged with a misdemeanor and could be looking at $180 in jail or a $1,000 fine. Do you think he took it too far? He put a spike strip in his own yard. A lot of people would say, hey, it's his yard. He can do what he wants, right? I don't know.
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9: Mainly sunny today with a high of 72. Northwest winds 8 to 15 miles an hour. 52 tonight. Highs level off around 79. Tomorrow, mainly clear skies. Dry with temperatures a bit above average Thursday and Friday. And highs from the low 80s to the mid 80s. Taking a look at the extended forecast, 81 Saturday, 79 Sunday, and 79 on Monday. I'm staff meteorologist Ray Miller. Currently 56.
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it. Say, I got drive, I don't need a car. 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Fall off what? 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

There's a video from a Lollapalooza where the fans are passing over their heads a box with a bag. A bag full of what in the box? And it's gross. Wonder how you would react to that. Got it coming up at 2 songs on Wave 104.1.

0: Wow. Okay. Would you be okay with this? Fans at a Lollapalooza, and I wasn't even able to find where this Lollapalooza event was. But anyways, they're at Lollapalooza. It's a recent thing. And I saw a video.
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0: The fans that are down sort of, you know, up front, they're passing around over their heads. They're passing around. It's a box, just like a bottom part of a box. And then inside the box is a bag, and that it looks like a like one of those clear plastic garbage bags, and it's filled with urine. It's pee. It's a pee filled bag that they're passing around. I don't know if people are going, "Oh, I got to pee," and then peeing in it, and then continuing to pass it around, or if somebody was like, "This is gross. Let's get it out of here." But what's the deal with now? It's such a normal thing. I mean, usually people wear diapers if they don't want to lose their. It used to be in the olden days at a concert, if you had to go, you went and you found the porta potty and then you battled your way back to your spot. It wasn't easy, you know what I mean? But it's better than passing around pee bags, don't you think?
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19: Mainly sunny today with a high of 72. Northwest winds 8 to 15 miles an hour. 52 tonight. Highs level off around 79. Tomorrow, mainly clear skies. Dry with temperatures a bit above average Thursday and Friday. And highs from the low 80s to the mid 80s. Taking a look at the extended forecast. 81 Saturday, 79 Sunday, and 79 on Monday. I'm staff meteorologist Ray Miller. Right now, 57.
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it's kind of like a flashback from a couple years ago. 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
0: I don't mean go like leave the store. I mean go like to the bathroom. We're getting stories again. I forgot about this. A couple years ago, we were hearing stories about people that go to TJ Maxx and instantly feel like they have to use the bathroom. Things get moving, you know? And it's back. More resurgence of these cases of people talking about this. I was talking to my wife about it, and she said that one of her friends says anytime she goes to Target, she immediately has to go. Does that ever happen to you? Feel the summer,
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11: Mainly sunny today with a high of 72. Northwest winds 8 to 15 miles an hour. 52 tonight. Highs level off around 79. Tomorrow, mainly clear skies. Dry with temperatures a bit above average Thursday and Friday, and highs from the low 80s to the mid 80s. Taking a look at the extended forecast, 81 Saturday, 79 Sunday, and 79 on Monday. I'm staff meteorologist Ray Miller. Right now, 57.
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3: 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Yeah, right, picture that with a Kodak. 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

you. The Lake St. Music, it's Wave 104.1. I'm Alina J. If you start seeing shrubs, bushes popping up around town, you're like, wait, I don't remember seeing that bush or that shrub there before. That looks new. Just know there might be something in that bush, in that shrub. I'll tell you why they're popping up coming up next on Wave.

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1: If you start seeing bushes or shrubs popping up around town, just know that there might be a cop in there. Yeah. Apparently in New Jersey, police officers recently dressed up as shrubs, bushes to catch distracted drivers on their phones. And yeah, it worked. They were able to issue 74 citations in 6 hours. So yeah, after hearing this story, I wouldn't be surprised if other cops started doing this. Honestly, it sounds like something out of Fortnite, you know? Cops dressed up as shrubs and bushes. I mean, it's creative and it worked. Just hilarious.
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12: Wave weather.
13: Mainly sunny today with a high of 72. Northwest winds 8 to 15 miles an hour. 52 tonight. Highs level off around 79. Tomorrow, mainly clear skies. Dry with temperatures a bit above average Thursday and Friday. And highs from the low 80s to the mid 80s. Taking a look at the extended forecast, 81 Saturday, 79 Sunday, and 79 on Monday. I'm staff meteorologist Ray Miller. Currently, it's 59 degrees.
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sadly, my sweet treats from Canada are gone. Yeah, got myself some sour keys. They're like Sour Patch Kids in a way, you know, like sour gummies, but they're in the shape of a key. So good. I bought two tins. 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Also, no more ketchup chips. That's gone too. 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You know what I'm saying? 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Sour keys, ketchup chips. Keeping it rolling. It's Dua Lipa, Dance the Night on Waves.

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It's Wave 1041. I'm Elena J. Not every day does a business celebrate 100 years in business. And Carvenans in Purim is doing just that. Yeah, and they're doing it in a big way. You won't believe what they're giving away. And it's super easy for you to get registered to win. I'll tell you all about Carvenans' 100th anniversary major giveaway coming up next on Wave. I'm freezing.

0: Carvenans in Purim is celebrating 100 years with over $100,000 in giveaways. Yeah, this is huge. They're even giving off a brand new car. Yeah, that giveaway is happening in December. Other giveaways are happening throughout the month. We've got some KitchenAid appliances, grills. There's some mattresses, some chairs, gift cards, the Central Market. I mean, the list goes on and on. Okay, this is huge. 100 years. That's a huge feat. And then to give away over $100,000 in prizes all year round? That's even crazier. Make sure you get registered to win. Text the keyword 100-100. Text that to 218-847-2001. It's Wave 1041.
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8: Mainly sunny today with a high of 72. Northwest winds 8 to 15 miles an hour. 52 tonight. Highs level off around 79. Tomorrow, mainly clear skies. Dry with temperatures a bit above average Thursday and Friday, and highs from the low 80s to the mid 80s. Taking a look at the extended forecast, 81 Saturday, 79 Sunday, and 79 on Monday. I'm staff meteorologist Ray Miller. Currently, it's 59 degrees.
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The Lakeside Music, it's Wave 104.1. I'm Elena J. I feel like there's so many bad news stories out there in the world. Every time you look at the news, you're like, ugh, it just stresses me for sure. However, this news story put a giant smile on my face. I think it's so cute. This couple from New Mexico, their names are Janine and Ryan. They're going on a road trip. They're doing something so cool. Seriously, I love this. I'll tell you what they're doing coming up next on Wave. Just when

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0: With all the bad news stories in the world, this one is definitely a good one. I love this. It's Elena J on Wave 104.1. This couple from New Mexico, their names are Janine and Ryan. They're currently going on a Route 66 kindness tour. Yeah. So they're driving a 1947 Ford Super Deluxe. Sick. I love that. And every 100 miles, they're performing one act of kindness. So, for example, they stopped at the 1912 market in New Mexico, handed out root beer floats and pastries. Yeah. So they're going all the way from Chicago to Santa Monica, apparently. So they're going on a giant road trip, and they're going to be doing an act of kindness every 100 miles. I just think that's so sick. I love this, especially in this day and age. We need more kindness. We need this. Feel the sun
1: 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Bonfires burn brighter during the 104 days of summer with Wool's RV Sales and Wave 104.1.
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7: Mainly sunny today with a high of 72. Northwest winds 8 to 15 miles an hour. 52 tonight. Highs level off around 79. Tomorrow, mainly clear skies. Dry with temperatures a bit above average Thursday and Friday, and highs from the low 80s to the mid 80s. Taking a look at the extended forecast, 81 Saturday, 79 Sunday, and 79 on Monday. I'm staff meteorologist Ray Miller. Right now, 61.
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anybody else have a dog or even dogs that make sure you're wide awake every morning at 6 a.m. to feed them? Yeah, or is it just my dogs? All four of them. Every morning, even on the weekends, they're like, hey, it's 6 a.m. Why aren't you up? Let's go. We got to eat. I love them. I love that they're on a schedule, but man, sometimes it just gets annoying. I'm like, I want to sleep until 6:30, please. Extra 30 minutes. They're like, no. Yeah, they control me. I don't control them. Keeping it rolling, it's Justin Bieber, Yukon on Wave.

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I'm Alina J. It's another week of Sip or Skip. 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Both are refreshing. Both perfect for the boat, for lake days, honestly. 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You have to choose between them, okay? It's tough. You can do it. 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
12: Wave weather.
13: Mainly sunny today with a high of 72. Northwest winds 8 to 15 miles an hour. 52 tonight. Highs level off around 79. Tomorrow, mainly clear skies. Dry with temperatures a bit above average Thursday and Friday. And highs from the low 80s to the mid 80s. Taking a look at the extended forecast, 81 Saturday, 79 Sunday, and 79 on Monday. I'm staff meteorologist Ray Miller. Right now, 63.
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It's Wave 104.1. I'm Alina J. I am pretty confident in myself when it comes to certain things. But this, not confident at all. I can't believe that 10% of people believe that they could do this. people are so funny, honestly. I think they overestimate themselves. And maybe you're a part of this 10%, but I'll tell you what 10% of people believe that they can do coming up next on Wave 104.1.

0: you think that you could last a round in a ring with a pro boxer? Heck no, right? I'm shocked that 10% of people believe that they could do this. Yeah, they think that they can last a round in a ring with a pro boxer. What, are you just running around the ring? You know, like, yeah, I could last two, maybe. If I'm running around the whole time. count down 30 seconds. I don't even know how long a round lasts. I feel like you have to knock someone out to end a round, right? I don't know anything about boxing. Either way, yeah, 10% of people believe they could do this. That's crazy.
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6: Wave weather. Highs level off around 72. This afternoon, under mainly sunny skies, northwest winds 10 to 15 miles an hour. Lows level off around 52. Tonight, clear skies. Mainly clear. Tomorrow, 79. Mainly clear. Thursday, with highs around 83. 84 Friday. Taking a look at the extended forecast, 81 Saturday, 79 Sunday, and 79 on Monday. I'm staff meteorologist Ray Miller. Currently, it's 63 degrees.
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1: It's Wave 104.1. I'm Elena J. The weekend we've all been waiting for, WeFest. Yeah, it's happening this weekend. I'm already feeling the FOMO, jealous that I'm not going. However, if you are going, have safe, have fun, and make sure you check out Stella Lefty, okay? She's a newbie on the scene, but man, she's got some amazing songwriting skills. Vocals are great as well. I think she's going to put on a great show. If you haven't heard of her, you've probably heard her hit song, Boston. I've actually got it coming up next. After Justin Bieber, it's Ghost on

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I'll tell you how to score $5,000 with back to school bonanza coming up next on Wave.

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8: Highs level off around 72 this afternoon under mainly sunny skies, northwest winds 10 to 15 miles an hour. Lows level off around 52 tonight, clear skies, mainly clear tomorrow, 79, mainly clear Thursday with highs around 83, 84 Friday. Taking a look at the extended forecast, 81 Saturday, 79 Sunday, and 79 on Monday. I'm staff meteorologist Ray Miller. Right now it's 64 degrees.
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Parents, be honest. We all know that you lie to your kids. Yeah, I'm a parent. I've lied to my child multiple times. It happens, right? A white lie never hurt nobody, right? But apparently 25% of parents have lied to their kids about this. And I have not, okay? I'm not saying I'm a better parent than those who have, but I understand why a parent would lie about this. It's pretty smart. I'll tell you what parents have lied to their kids about coming up next on Wave. Just

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0: 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I'm Elena J. Parents, have you ever lied to your kids saying that you couldn't go buy them ice cream at the ice cream van because it's run out of ice cream? Yeah, just know you're not alone. 25% of parents have told their kids that lie. No, I'm sorry, can't go get ice cream. They ran out of ice cream. It's all gone. So smart. A child's not going to question you, honestly. I have definitely used the "it's closed" excuse before. Oh, you want to go to the pool today? Oh, I'm not really feeling it. I'm tired. I just want to lay in bed. Oh, the pool's closed. Sorry, honey. Yeah, they closed it today. Oh, you want to go to the store to buy a toy? Oh, it's closed today. Sorry. I don't know if that makes me a bad parent. I don't do it all the time, but you know, sometimes. Sometimes it's closed excuse. It works really well.
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10: Wave weather. Highs level off around 72 this afternoon under mainly sunny skies. Northwest winds 10 to 15 miles an hour. Lows level off around 52 tonight. Clear skies, mainly clear tomorrow. 79, mainly clear Thursday with highs around 83, 84 Friday. Taking a look at the extended forecast, 81 Saturday, 79 Sunday, and 79 on Monday. I'm staff meteorologist Ray Miller. Right now, 65.
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Back up. And we're all about helping you make memories, which is why we want to send you to go see Journey at the Alaris Center. Yes, the iconic band Journey. They have one of my favorite songs of all time, Faithfully. Also, Don't Stop Believing is such a hit too, right? 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Either way, we want to send you Alaris Center, October 2nd, to see Journey, the Final Frontier Tour. 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Keeping it rolling with Benson Boone. It's Mystical Magical on Wave. There's nothing.

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And it's pretty sweet that every single month we give away a Pizza Ranch prize pack that includes $50 to Pizza Ranch and $50 to the Fun Zone Arcade. And hey, it's a new month. That means it's time for a new giveaway. If you haven't gotten registered yet, which, I mean, you've only had, what, a couple days to get registered? 4 days. don't worry. You have time, okay? But let's get you registered. I'll tell you how to score free Pizza Ranch coming up next on Wave.

0: 1041. I'm Elena Jay. 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
2: Bonfires burn brighter during the 104 days of summer with Wool's RV Sales and Wave 104.1.
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9: Wave weather.
10: Partly cloudy this afternoon with a high of 72. West winds 10 to 15 miles an hour. 50 tonight. Highs level off around 78 tomorrow. Lots of sunshine. Dry with temps above average Thursday and Friday. And highs from the low 80s to the mid 80s. A peak of the extended shows 81 Saturday, 79 Sunday, and 79 on Monday. I'm staff meteorologist Ray Miller. Right now, 65.
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1: You know how many conversations I have with my dad that I have to say things like once, twice, three times because he's like, I'm like, put your hearing aids in. You need them. And he's like, no, they itch. But listen, I don't want to get to that point. I want to preserve my hearing. I really don't wear headphones at a very high volume because I want to preserve my hearing. But there are things that you're doing aside from headphones every day that could make your hearing worse than it could be. All right, we're going to talk about those next.
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11: Partly cloudy this afternoon with a high of 72. West winds 10 to 15 miles an hour. 50 tonight. Highs level off around 78 tomorrow. Lots of sunshine. Dry with temps above average Thursday and Friday. And highs from the low 80s to the mid 80s. A peak at the extended shows 81 Saturday, 79 Sunday, and 79 on Monday. I'm staff meteorologist Ray Miller. Right now, it's 66 degrees.
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Average conversation with my dad. Hey, Dad. Huh? What are you doing today? What's that? You know, it's just every single conversation I can expect to repeat myself four or five times. But there are certain things that you can do because I'm very conscious of this. I want to make sure that I can hear for a long time. But the biggest threats to your hearing, this is according to an audiologist. So he's saying do the following or don't. Using earbuds at a high volume, that will be the quickest way. The other one, driving with the windows down, it kind of like knocks your ears out of that equilibrium. And then using a hairdryer every day, it's like total noise load. And your ears are not used to it, especially every single day. And it's not good to blow dry your hair every single day. You're going to be headed to Frytown. So just wanted to get those on your radar. Can you hear me? Just wanted to get those on your radar.

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1: You know my number, 218-847-2001. 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

0: 104 days of summer into the 104 nights under the stars with Wold's RV Sales and the 104 days of summer on Wave 104.1.
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4: Wave weather. Partly cloudy this afternoon with a high of 72. West winds 10 to 15 miles an hour. 50 tonight. Highs level off around 78 tomorrow. Lots of sunshine. Dry with temps above average Thursday and Friday. And highs from the low 80s to the mid 80s. A peak at the extended shows 81 Saturday, 79 Sunday, and 79 on Monday. I'm staff meteorologist Ray Miller. Right now, it's 66 degrees.
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1: 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Are you ready to have a really fun week at Sioux Pass Ranch? A lot of people are ready for Wii Fest and just to have a great time. Let your hair down, enjoy some amazing country music. The best part is you got the main stage, you got the backstage, you have stuff at the top of the hill, you got the parties going on in the campground. So whatever you're doing, wherever you're at Wii Fest, make sure that you're shooting us photos and stuff. We'd love to see all the fun that you have out there. All right, so Hillary Duff, she's been in our lives for a long time. I was a big Lizzie McGuire fan, then all of her other movies, like a Cinderella movie, oh, I loved it. But she's talking about, you know, fame and how she deals with it.
2: I don't know anything else.
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0: 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Hey, it's Kat, and thanks for listening. Have you ever seen that movie? Is it with Mila Kunis and is it Ashton Kutcher or Justin Timberlake? The Friends with Benefits? I could have Googled that, but not gonna do it. Friends with Benefits, I think, at different ages mean something different. 20s to 30s to 40s to 50s. You're going to be friends with benefits in your 60s. Here is what you can expect. Wait for it. 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
4: Sunshine mixed with clouds at times this afternoon with a high of 72. Westerly winds 10 to 15 miles an hour. Lows level off around 50. Tonight, mainly clear skies. Mainly sunny skies. Tomorrow, daytime highs approaching 78. Mainly clear Thursday with a high of 83. 84 Friday. Looking further out, 81 Saturday, 79 Sunday, and 79 on Monday. I'm staff meteorologist Ray Miller. Currently 67.
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0: 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Friends with benefits when you're younger is like a don't ask, don't tell. Unless somebody else is maybe more invested with their heart, it never goes well. Both of you are never on the same level where you're like, yeah, we're just doing it just to have fun. Somebody's heart is going to get broken. But when you get older, friends with benefits means something different.
1: So I text him right back and said, absolutely. I agree. I'm only looking for a friend with benefits too. He says, well, good. And so I told him next Saturday at 9 a.m. And he said, well, in a day, he said, well, I was thinking maybe in the evening we could spend the evening together. And I said, you're not going to be able to weed eat and mow my grass in the dark. I guess he and I have different idea of what benefits means.

0: 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Great food, great games. I ask myself this question. I'm like, you got to be cool. You know, when your little boy gets a girlfriend, like a real one for the first time, you got to be cool about it. You know, you want to be the cool mom. But I know my heart's going to break a little bit. I know I'm going to feel what this dad felt when he found out that his four-year-old daughter had been going steady, all right? What her boyfriend looks like, you're going to hear it next.
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8: Wave weather.
9: Sunshine mixed with clouds at times this afternoon with a high of 72. Westerly winds 10 to 15 miles an hour. Lows level off around 50. Tonight, mainly clear skies. Mainly sunny skies. Tomorrow, daytime highs approaching 78. Mainly clear Thursday with a high of 83. 84 Friday. Looking further out, 81 Saturday, 79 Sunday, and 79 on Monday. I'm staff meteorologist Ray Miller. Right now, 69.
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0: 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How young is too young to let your kids start dating? You know, that's one of those questions that you don't prepare yourself for when your kid's an infant. You're like, I have plenty of time, until cut to 4 years later and they're already serious about a guy.
1: I was putting our oldest daughter to bed tonight. She turns 5 at the end of August and she goes, Dad, I've got a boyfriend. Okay, mind you, I don't think she knows what that means, but let's just assume for a second she does. And I go, oh, okay, who is it? And she goes, he's 5. 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I go, okay, nice. And she goes, and he has a mohawk. You know, I'm going to find her on the back of like his tricycle, okay, on their way to preschool.

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0: 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If you're in a marriage right now and you don't really find yourself having quality time, do you know what I'm saying? Like time to get together and really know each other and connect. You are not alone. I have how often married Americans are actually spending that quality time together. This might make you feel good. I liked the final number on this. All right, that's coming up next. Feel the summer,
1: 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Bonfires burn brighter during the 104 days of summer with Wool's RV Sales and Wave 104.1.
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12: Sunshine mixed with clouds at times this afternoon with a high of 72. Westerly winds 10 to 15 miles an hour. Lows level off around 50. Tonight, mainly clear skies. Mainly sunny skies. Tomorrow, daytime highs approaching 78. Mainly clear Thursday with a high of 83. 84 Friday. Looking further out, 81 Saturday, 79 Sunday, and 79 on Monday. I'm staff meteorologist Ray Miller. Right now, it's 68 degrees.
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Live 104.1, the Lakes Hit Music from the Pizza Ranch and Fun Zone Arcade Studio. Buffet your way. What is the saying that if you put a dollar into a jar every time you know you spend time with your significant other before you're married, and then you take a dollar out of that jar after you're married, you'll never take all the money out before both of you die? It's kind of sad, but it's true. 32% of married folks are not spending quality time like that at all. Life gets busy and then your hormones change, your bodies change. But I was reading 12.2% are actually spending that quality time 2 to 3 times a week. Where are you finding this said time?

0: 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It's Kat. Thanks for listening. The last thing that you want to do when you are 4 weeks postpartum and you have another young kid is to go anywhere. You want to just hunker down at home. You want to do life until you can kind of wrap your mind around errands. This woman, she found time. She found the effort and energy to go to Target to get some diapers that she needed. What she found in that box of diapers when she got home. You're going to hear that on the way.
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9: Wave weather.
10: Sunshine mixed with clouds at times this afternoon with a high of 72. Westerly wind 10 to 15 miles an hour. Lows level off around 50. Tonight, mainly clear skies. Mainly sunny skies. Tomorrow, daytime highs approaching 78. Mainly clear Thursday with a high of 83. 84 Friday. Looking further out, 81 Saturday, 79 Sunday, and 79 on Monday. I'm staff meteorologist Ray Miller. Right now, it's 68 degrees.
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1: This would have been a very unwelcomed surprise. You know that fad that was happening where people were putting like $100 bills inside the boxes of diapers just to kind of lift the spirits of anybody that had a newborn baby? You know, it was a really nice trend. This is not a nice trend to find this inside a box of diapers.
2: Who does this? I just bought this box of Huggies from Target yesterday, and I don't know if this is a Huggies problem or a Target problem, but like, there's no diapers in this. That's a blanket and plastic and a shirt. I'm 4 weeks postpartum, and now I have to lug my four-week-old and my 24-month-old to Target. My husband's about to go to his night shift, which I'm already anxious about. My postpartum anxiety could not handle this.

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1: 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Are you ready for normalcy? 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You're trying to just survive. I'm ready for school to get back in session because I want to talk to you. I want you to have the time to talk to me. But there are three things that you need to skip to make it the best school year ever. What are these three things? I'm going to fill you in next.
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11: Sunshine mixed with clouds at times this afternoon with a high of 72. Westerly winds 10 to 15 miles an hour. Lows level off around 50. Tonight, mainly clear skies. Mainly sunny skies. Tomorrow, daytime highs approaching 78. Mainly clear Thursday with a high of 83. 84 Friday. Looking further out, 81 Saturday, 79 Sunday, and 79 on Monday. I'm staff meteorologist Ray Miller. Right now, 69.
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All I want in life is to make your life easier. When I read something that will do that, I am the messenger, and I want to do this for you today when it comes to just making this the best school year ever. There's nothing better than picking your kid up from school and then hearing about their day and they're in a really good mood. That means they had a great day. So skip these three things, okay? And you're going to have a great school year. One, don't ask how your kid's day was. Hear me out. That sounds horrible. But all you do is ask them certain questions. Who did you sit with at lunch? Did anyone get in trouble today? Because if you say, how was your day? They're just going to be like, fine. The next one, don't take a PTA role, but go to meetings. You know, you can still have your input without the responsibility. And then I love this last one because my mom is a teacher. Don't email your kid's teacher yet. Okay. Let them establish that relationship and encourage your kid to talk to them because that's going to kind of prove some life lessons right there. All right. So let's make this the best school year ever.

0: the Lakes Hit Music, Wave 1041. In radio, I talk to so many people that want certain songs on, and I've just quit. I've given up trying to guess how old people are because you just can't tell by their voice. If you had to guess how old I was, go ahead and text in. All right, maybe you know because I talk about it on the radio sometimes, but if you had to go by somebody's voice, would you be able to guess their accurate age? This girl, she just has given up going through drive-thrus altogether because they don't take her seriously. What does she sound like? That's on the way.
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10: Wave weather.
11: Sunshine mixed with clouds at times this afternoon with a high of 72. Westerly winds 10 to 15 miles an hour. Lows level off around 50. Tonight, mainly clear skies. Mainly sunny skies. Tomorrow, daytime highs approaching 78. Mainly clear Thursday with a high of 83. 84 Friday. Looking further out, 81 Saturday, 79 Sunday, and 79 on Monday. I'm staff meteorologist Ray Miller. Right now, 69.
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0: 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If you texted that I was 41, you have the best ear ever. If you texted that I was 31 by the sound of my voice, I love you so much. I really do. But some people are cursed. Some people just sound like children when they just want to order something at the drive-thru. This poor woman.
1: I hate going to the drive-thru. 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

0: Captain's log, stardate 2713.5. In the distant reaches of our galaxy, we have made an astonishing discovery. 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It seems impossible, but there it is.
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2: Well, amid the rumors that Nicki Minaj is having severe financial struggles, she's just announced that you can see her content on X for just $10 a month, which is crazy. 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

0: play it. We'll play it. We'll play it.
1: I don't even like the new one that much.
2: Alan, that's so true. I'm calling from Winnipeg, Canada.
0: What's your name?
2: Lisa.
0: Lisa, that's so true. Thanks for calling Lifeline. Here it is for you.

0: 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Live line, who sings it?
1: Chris Brown.
2: Chris Brown. Yeah.
0: That's right.
1: Hey.
0: You're the winner. Who's this?
1: It's Jeff.
0: Hi, Jeff. Where are you calling from?
1: From Huntsville.
0: Alabama, the Rocket City. Jeff, you call us so much, but you haven't won in a long time, like years, right?
1: Yes, it's been a while.
0: All right. Well, we are going to send you, Jeff, a fabulous Liveline Magical Mason mouse pad, which has my face, our logo, a calendar of the next 2 years. I hope you love it, Jeff. You're the best.
1: I do, and thank you.
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10: 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The United States are at the top of the world today. But the graveyard of history is full of the remains of once mighty empires. Will our republic degenerate into an oligarchy as Rome did 2,000 years ago? Or is the best yet to come for the land of the free? 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It's an American thing.
11: Liberty. It's an American thing. From AmericanThing.org.
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0: 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Hello, Live Line. What do you want to hear?
1: Can we hear 50 Cent in the club? Can we do 50 Cent?
0: In the club?
1: Yeah.
0: All right. Who is this?
1: Eileen.
0: Where are you calling from?
1: Nebraska.
0: Actually, Yuli. I'm Mason. Eileen Cyrus. What are you doing tonight?
1: Birthday girl. We're going to just chill.
0: And you said
1: we had Panda Express, and now we're going to go get cake and hang out with her best friend.
0: Whose birthday is it?
1: Eileen.
0: It's Eileen's birthday?
1: Yeah.
0: All right. Can you all scream and yell for us? Get real crazy for your birthday?
1: Woo!

0: Hardline. What do you want to hear?
1: It's Quentin, Mason. How you doing?
0: I'm good, Quentin. What do you want to hear?
1: Let's see. Can you play What Makes You Beautiful by One Direction?
0: I would be happy to. Why do you want to hear that?
1: Because it's a beautiful day. Yeah, there's nothing else to do.
0: Well, that's what makes it beautiful.
1: Exactly.
0: Cool. What'd you do over the weekend?
1: I helped take care of my parents.
0: You did what? You helped decorate your parents?
1: I was helping take care of my parents.
0: Oh, take care of your parents.
1: Their health isn't in good condition.
0: Oh, I'm sorry to hear that. Well, I'm sure having a son like you makes everything better, right?
1: Yeah.
0: Keep that positive energy. Thanks for calling Liveline. Here's your song.
1: Thank you.
0: Bye. You're in

0: 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Hello, Live Line. What do you want to hear?
1: You answered so quickly. Can I hear, like, earrings?
0: Earrings by Malcolm Todd?
1: Yeah.
0: Absolutely. Should I have taken longer to answer?
1: Yeah.
0: Give me more time to think. Well, usually people figure that stuff out before they call.
1: Well, I just called. I didn't think of anything. I just, like, called, you know, like...
0: You just wanted to see if we'll answer at all.
1: Yeah.
0: Yeah, we get that a lot. Everyone's like, I didn't think you were going to actually pick up. I'm like, well, then why did you call? But here we are.
1: Okay.
0: What's your name?
1: Alyssa.
0: Alyssa, where are you calling from?
1: Deer River, Minnesota.
0: All right. Thanks for calling Live Line. Here's your show.

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And I say my last name because I'm on famousbirthdays.com now. Monday morning, I wake up, somebody sent me a link, and I'm like, how did that happen? I didn't submit anything, honestly. I've wanted to be on Wikipedia for a while, though. I always thought that would be cool. When we first got on, we were like 394,000 most popular in the world. And then yesterday, we were doing the show around the same time. I was number 48,000. 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They finally updated my birthday because originally they had October 5th, 2001 as a Libra. But I was born June 29th, 2001. I'm a Cancer, you know, the moon-shaped head and very beautiful, kind, and delicious. So also, we go down on the page here. It says, I'm the number 6 person born in Appleton, Wisconsin. I'm the number 18 radio host in the world, which, you know, thank you very much. June 29th, radio host. I'm number 2. Charlemagne the God's number 1. I don't want to pass him. He's incredible. And number 25, most famous Mason. Which that part kind of disappoints me because I only know one famous Mason in the world. Actually, two. Mason Thames, he was the guy who was in The Black Phone, you know, that movie with the clown and everything, and he was killing people. And then Mason Ramsey, the Walmart yodeling guy. Remember like 10 years ago? Now he's all grown up. He's an old man. So please go to famousbirthdays.com. Get my rating higher. I'd really appreciate it. I think this is all a really big joke. I don't actually care, but it is interesting to follow and see how high we can manipulate the numbers. 85 Liveline. Call or text us your shout outs, dedications, and requests.

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0: 104.1, Bella Kay. She's our special guest right here on Limeline, August 14th, next Friday. Hi, who's this?
1: Elliot.
0: Where are you calling from, Elliot?
1: Winnipeg, Manitoba, Canada.
0: And what would you like to hear?
1: Sandstorm by Darude.
0: Oh, boy. How'd you think of that one?
1: It's a song that I really like.
0: Yeah, we played it last night, too. Somebody else called for it. Sounded great.
1: Mm-hmm.
0: What are you doing?
1: I'm just going to go eat supper.
0: Oh, what's for supper?
1: Looks like tacos.
0: Looks like tacos? Well, it's Taco Tuesday.
1: Yeah, love it. Yeah.
0: I love it.

0: 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Welcome in to Liveline. Hello.
1: Hi there.
0: Hi.
1: I was wondering if I could request a song.
0: Please. What do you like?
1: Could you play Kendrick Lamar?
0: Yeah, I could do Luther.
1: Luther, for sure, yeah.
0: Okay, we'll get that on with SZA. What's your name?
1: My name is Terry.
0: And where are you calling from, Terry?
1: I'm coming from Illinois, Chicago.
0: And what are you doing tonight?
1: Nothing much, just driving.
0: Yeah. Where are you headed?
1: South Dakota. I got family over there. I'm just over there just driving on the way to go visit them.
0: That's a long drive. What station are you listening on?
1: 104.7.
0: Oh, KCLD.
1: Yeah.
0: Cool. Well, once you get to South Dakota, try to find us in the pier. Do you live near Pier?
1: I'm like probably 2 hours away from there.
0: Oh, all right. Well, if you pass through Pier, we're on 92.7.
1: Okay, sounds good.
0: We're on stations all over the place. It's so fun.
1: All right, thanks.
0: Thanks for calling Liveline. Here's your song.
1: Yeah, no problem. Thanks.